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Long weekend coming up. Thanksgiving weekend, and we are giving you opportunities every day this weekend to win $1,000 each morning. It's Kiss. I'm Jeff, and the Kiss That Pays continues. So every day of the week, listen for your keywords to text in to 925-555. The next morning, after you've texted in those keywords, you may get a phone call from the Roz and Mocha Show. And actually, Lou is going to be calling folks all weekend long. Answer the phone, give us a smooch, win some money. It's easy.

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1: man.
2: Wow, I'm shocked. I am shocked.
0: So, Ian, I'm sure that you've thought about, hey, if I win $1,000, I'm going to do this with the money. Now that you have $1,000, what are you going to do with the money?
2: I'm speechless. I don't know. Give it to my wife?
1: Yeah, smart. Smart. Yeah, go with that one. Go with that. Yeah.
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2: My wife is scrolling through my phone the other day, and she goes, "Wow, you have way more photos of the cats on your phone than you do of me." And I go, "Those are in a separate folder, honey." I'm just kidding. Well, kind of. Anyway, listen, what do you have more photos of on your phone? Your pets or your partner? And why? And is that okay? I think that's totally fine. Right? I don't know. My wife seemed upset by it, but I know that she's got probably triple the cat photos on her phone.
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0: win $1,000 every day this long weekend. 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
1: hello,
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2: Hi, Jeff.
3: Hi there. Who am I speaking with?
2: Carrie.
3: Hi, Carrie. How's your day going?
2: Pretty good.
3: Nice, nice. Are you with your husband by chance?
2: No.
3: Oh, okay.
2: We can talk about him all we want.
3: I want to have a little chat about that fella. So,
2: yeah, well.
3: According to your text here, you have way more photos of your pets than you do of your husband. Why is this so?
2: Oh, for sure. So I have senior dogs, and I also have a senior husband. And comparatively, the dogs are aging much better than the husband is.
3: Oh,
2: they don't have bald spots. They just have a touch of gray, not gray.
3: Mm.
2: And the groomer lets them clip the ear hairs. So the ear hairs aren't sticking outside of the ears.
3: Oh, your husband doesn't let you clip his ear hairs?
2: Oh, heck no. Heck no.
3: I don't let my wife do it either. Should I start doing that?
2: Well, there comes an age, and you're not there yet.
3: The ear hairs are already coming out.
2: Well, they do start to show up in places that they never did before. That's true.
3: It's so true.
2: Yeah, so they take a much better picture than the husband does. For
3: wow.
2: Sure.
3: Okay. What's your poor husband's name?
2: Gary.
3: That's great.
2: Yeah,
3: Gary and Carrie. That's fantastic.
2: I know.
3: Hey, Gary, you're handsome and we love you. Okay, pal?
2: Okay. Thanks, Jeff. You have a good one.
3: You too, Carrie. Take care.
2: Yeah, bye-bye.
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1: Hello, this is Jeff. How are you?
2: Good, how are you?
3: Doing all right, thanks. What's your name?
2: Kelly.
3: Kelly, what do you have more pictures of on your phone, your spouse or your pet?
2: Oh, God, my pet, hands down.
3: What's the ratio? Is it like three pet pictures?
2: No, it's probably like 80% to 20.
3: Why is that?
2: Because my pug is the puggy love of my life. He is everything in the world to me. Like, and I used to tell him that I love you, sweetie, but if you and the dog go over a cliff, I hope you bounce. I'm saving the dog.
3: Oh my goodness.
2: I'm serious.
3: Some morbid stuff.
2: I know.
3: How long you been with your is it your husband you're talking about?
2: Yeah. 2009.
3: 2009, you said?
2: Yeah.
3: Okay. It's been a good run so far. You haven't tried to throw him over any cliffs,
2: no,
3: have you?
2: No, I haven't tried.
3: But if it came down to it and you had to make a decision,
2: saving
3: man
2: dog.
3: Or dog, you save the dog.
2: I do.
3: This is horrible, but I know that my wife would do the same with me and the cats.
2: Yeah, absolutely. Dogs are always there for you no matter what, 1,000% loyal. They don't care what you look like in the morning.
3: I mean, neither do I, and I'm loyal. I'm always there.
2: Yeah, but you're not dog loyal, I'm sure.
3: Oh!
0: Kiss 92.5. Toronto.

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2: Yellow, how you doing?
3: Good. I just want to say this. I've been waiting to say this all forever.
2: Okay.
3: My name is Jeff.
2: Well, I'm glad we got you the opportunity. I appreciate that.
3: Thank you so much.
4: My name is Jeff.
2: What's your name?
3: Carla.
2: Carla, okay, I wanted to ask you real quick here. What do you have more photos of on your phone, your pet or your spouse?
3: My cat.
2: Yeah, that's a common thing, right?
3: Well, because he does something crazy every day. Even though he's a grouchy old grumpy cat, he's 16 years old, he's still fun.
2: 16? Look at him go.
3: Yeah.
2: Is it wrong that I have photos of my wife that she doesn't know that I've taken?
3: Depends on what the pictures are.
2: I'm not talking naughty stuff. Come on, head out of the gutter here, Carla. But like, she'll be sleeping in a funny position with her mouth open and her elbow facing the sky. And I'm like, this is great. So I take a photo of it.
3: Is she snoring?
2: Oh, 100%.
3: Oh, good. That's great video.
2: I should start taking video. Yeah. But this is all incriminating stuff that she doesn't know exists. And I just keep it for my own giggles every now and again.
3: Well, that's right. As long as it's just between you and her, that's fine. Mm-hmm. Anyways, my cat's name is Mr. Claus.
2: Mr. Claus, tell him we say hi. Give him a little pat-pat, okay?
3: Mr. Claus, Jeff says hi.
2: Aww.
3: Want to say hi? Want to say hi? Say hi. There you go.
2: Mr. Claus!
3: There you go.
2: Oh, sweet old man.
3: Sweet old man is right.
2: Yeah.
3: Okay, Jeff, you have a great day. And you know what? My name is Jeff.
2: You're the best, Carla. We'll talk soon, okay?
3: Thanks, bud.
2: Bye-bye.
3: Bye.
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0: there, reunited.
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2: back on the road.
3: 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All right.
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Kiss 92.5, I'm Jeff with a quick reminder for you that all long weekend, because it is Thanksgiving weekend, we will be giving you chances to win $1,000, a quick $1,000 just by texting in a keyword. So keep listening for those to 925-555 is where you send them. And then if we call you and you answer your phone, don't say hello. Give us a big old smoocherooski.

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2: man. Wow, I'm shocked. I am shocked.
0: So, Ian, I'm sure that you've thought about, hey, if I win $1,000, I'm going to do this with the money. Now that you have $1,000, what are you going to do with the money?
2: I'm speechless. I don't know. Give it to my wife?
1: Yeah, smart. Smart. Yeah, go with that one. Go with that. Yeah.
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1: Oh, I love when this happens. Not when I'm the one sending the text, but when I'm the one receiving it. It's always fun. I'm talking about a text going to the wrong person. My buddy sent me a text that said, "Ready when you are, when you get some alone time, winky face emoji." I think that was meant for his lady friend, don't you? Have you ever sent a text to the wrong person and it was bad? There were actual ramifications there.
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0: win $1,000 every day this long weekend. It's the Kiss That Pays Thanksgiving Edition. 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If you answer with
1: hello,
0: you blew it. 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
2: Hi there. Who's this?
3: Katie.
2: You're a school bus driver, right?
3: Correct.
2: Hey, thanks for what you do. Appreciate that.
3: No problem.
2: How are the kiddos? What are their age groups? Do they give you a hard time?
3: No. Mine are pretty, air quote, well-trained because they know as soon as I pull over, someone's not obeying the rules.
2: Air quote, well-trained. Well, Katie, I'm glad you're hanging out with the show today, and I appreciate you for chiming in on this. Earlier in the day, my buddy

0: He sends me this text. Good to go when you get some alone time, winky face. That was not intended for me, clearly. He told me as much immediately after and was embarrassed. You got a similar scenario, right? Sending an inappropriate text to the wrong person?
1: Yes. I sent a link to a adult website to my boss, air quote, dispatch at the time. Mm. And once I immediately realized I sent it to the wrong person, I told him, do not open that dang link.
0: We can only assume he opened it, right?
1: I would hope they didn't, because I probably would have got a talking to about it after.
0: Sometimes when you send a link, doesn't a little thumbnail of what that website is appear? Do you think he saw that?
1: If it did, it would have just been a wolf.
0: Oh, okay. I got it. And it was an adult website, like a store or content, like
1: yeah.
0: videos?
1: A store.
0: A store. Oh, and that was meant for who?
1: Friends. They're like, okay, we won't. And that was about it. I'm like, good, because that's not a good site to look at.
0: Can we just erase that from everyone's memory? That didn't happen. Okay, good.
1: Pretty much.
0: Right on. Katie, thanks for joining the show. Appreciate it.
1: No problem. Have a good day, Jeff.
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2: Hi, Jeff. How are you?
3: I'm doing swell. Yourself?
2: Oh, good, good. That last caller reminded me of a story about an email I sent to a coworker.
3: Uh-oh. Okay, do tell. Was it inappropriate?
2: It was supposed to be sent to a friend coworker, and I was bashing one of her coworkers.
3: Oh, no. Okay, I got it.
2: And her out of office got automatically sent to the person I was bashing.
3: How did that turn out?
2: Well, hard feelings, obviously. Oh, we're good now. Like, oh. I did go and apologize, but I mean, calling him a douchebag and everything else, I guess that was, you know, unforgivable.
3: I was going to ask if you wanted to get into what you said in that email. Thanks for saying that.
2: Yeah, I basically was just telling him what a douchebag and a loser and, yeah.
3: And you guys are hunky-dory now?
2: Yeah, and then once I got that, her email feedback has been forwarded to so-and-so, and I was like, no.
3: Lesson learned.
2: Yeah, proofread your emails before you send them. Really think about, you know, once it's out there, it's out there. Even texting.
3: Yeah.
2: Be careful.
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2: Hi, how you doing?
3: I'm good. How are you?
2: good. Thank you. What's your name?
3: Melissa.
2: Melissa, I hope it's all right. I gave you a quick call. I wanted to hear this story here about accidentally texting the wrong person. What happened to you?
3: So this is before marijuana was legal. I was in high school, and I had come home, and I was definitely stoned. And I went to text my sister to tell her that next time we go out to get stoned, she should come with my friends and I. And I accidentally sent it to my mom.
2: And did she say, sure thing, I'm in?
3: I heard stomping upstairs, and I knew she was coming downstairs.
2: Oh, no.
3: She immediately started shining a flashlight to see if my pupils would dilate.
2: Holy, she went full cop on you.
3: She so did.
2: Was there punishment at the, you were in high school, right? What, 16, 17?
3: Yeah, I was probably 17. There wasn't any punishment. She just told me that I really needed to find new friends.
2: Yeah, my mom probably would have said similar. At that age? In fact, I think she did, too. Most of us got that speech right before, I mean, even after it's legal.

0: parents are still saying that. It makes sense.
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2: That was my next question. Would your mom say that you turned out all right?
1: I think that she would.
3: 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Toronto.

0: you boys.
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0: win $1,000 every day this long weekend. 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If you answer with
1: hello,
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Boys. Rogers is bringing the Backstreet Boys to Canada. 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With a run of 9 shows at Rogers Centre. Keep it on KISS to win your win. Whenever you hear a Backstreet Boys

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0: win $1,000 every day this long weekend. It's the Kiss That Pays. 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If you answer with
1: hello,
0: you blew it. It's the Kiss That Pays. 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

0: Boys. 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

0: 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But be careful. 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

0: The Kiss. Because Roz and Mocha are calling someone at 8 for $1,000. Just answer with a kiss.
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0: win $1,000 every day this long weekend. It's the Kiss That Pays. 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
0: You blew it. 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
13: 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And Original Six rivals go head-to-head in Montreal. It's Red Wings versus Canadiens. Later, Zane Parekh and the Flames take on the Ducks. 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
0: Meanwhile, newly minted captain Thomas Chabot leads the Senators against the Predators. And Original Six rivals go head-to-head in Montreal. It's Red Wings versus Canadiens. Later, Zane Parekh and the Flames take on the Ducks. 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

0: win $1,000 every day this long weekend. It's the Kiss That Pays Thanksgiving Edition. 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
0: 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It's the Kiss That Pays Thanksgiving Edition. 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
0: Meanwhile, newly minted captain Thomas Chabot leads the Senators against the Predators. And Original Six rivals go head-to-head in Montreal. It's Red Wings versus Canadiens. Later, Zane Parekh and the Flames take on the Ducks. 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

0: Rogers. 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
9: Meanwhile, newly minted captain Thomas Chabot leads the Senators against the Predators. And Original Six rivals go head-to-head in Montreal. It's Red Wings versus Canadiens. Later, Zane Parekh and the Flames take on the Ducks. 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

0: win $1,000 every day this long weekend. 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
6: 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And Original Six rivals go head-to-head in Montreal. It's Red Wings versus Canadiens. Later, Zane Parekh and the Flames take on the Ducks. 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
9: 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Hi, this is Chris Cuthbert. 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

0: because Roz and Mocha are calling someone at 8 for $1,000. 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

0: Rogers. 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
1: Meanwhile, newly minted captain Thomas Chabot leads the Senators against the Predators. And Original Six rivals go head-to-head in Montreal. It's Red Wings versus Canadiens. Later, Zane Parekh and the Flames take on the Ducks. 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
6: 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And original six rivals go head-to-head in Montreal. It's Red Wings versus Canadiens. Later, Zane Parekh and the Flames take on the Ducks. 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
1: Meanwhile, newly minted captain Thomas Chabot leads the Senators against the Predators. And Original Six rivals go head-to-head in Montreal. It's Red Wings versus Canadiens. Later, Zane Parekh and the Flames take on the Ducks. 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
2: I ran into Shem yesterday on the street.
3: That's right.
2: He was standing on the street.
3: You saw Shem in the wild?
2: I did.
3: Mm-hmm. How weird was that for you?
2: Well, it was weird because I unrolled my window and then I just started yelling cheesecake.
4: And I turned around.
2: At the top of my lungs. No, Shem turned around after the fourth time I yelled it.
4: Oh, really?
2: Yeah.
3: Also,
2: yeah.
3: You look crazy then, driving down the street just like yelling out cheesecake.
2: Yes, thank you.
3: I call
2: window,
3: the cops.
2: Window down, I'm yelling cheesecake. Shem was standing in front of a chicken place that he goes to all the time.
4: Yup.
2: Right? That's very far from his house. That's how much he loves this chicken joint, right?
3: Okay.
2: I'm going to say, because I asked him, I was like, do you eat it here? And he's like, no, I bring that home.
4: Mm-hmm.
2: And how long of a drive is that for you to get home?
4: Oh, from where? From the chicken spot?
2: Yeah.
4: Oh, at least an hour.
2: Yeah.
4: Yeah.
3: Bro,
2: yeah.
3: You might as well just stay there and eat the chicken.
4: It is half an hour from here,
2: yes.
4: Roughly speaking, right?
2: Yeah.
4: And
2: yeah.
4: Then, so it makes about an hour for me from home, but it's worth it.
2: Yeah.
3: Wait,
2: 90 minutes to get chicken. It's amazing.
3: Roz and Mocha multiverse. Do Roz and Shem are in the exact same spot?
2: So I had to stop off and pick something up on the way, and then I turned around this corner,
3: uh-huh.
2: And then I just see a guy outside, he's just on his phone, leaning up against a wall.
3: Y'all be outside all day, yeah,
2: right?
3: Just handling a business.
2: That's it. And
3: or were you really on the phone making your chicken order?
2: And I was like, that could have been it too. And he wasn't even it was weird. And there was one woman behind him,
4: yep.
2: Right? But they weren't chatting or anything like that. There's nothing. Going on. I knew it wasn't a hookup.
4: Nah.
2: Right?
4: Not in the wild.
2: And then I just stopped the car immediately because I got so excited. Right? So in the middle of the road, I just stopped the car. Uh-huh. And I opened my window and I go, cheesecake! Right?
3: Oh my God.
2: And then nothing. Nothing.
3: Yeah.
2: And I go, oh my God, here we go. And I go, cheesecake! Right? And then Shem kind of moved his head a little. He was like, Ma, what's that? Right? And then I was like, oh damn it.
3: Wow, I go,
2: Shem! And then nothing. And then I go, oh, okay. Cheesecake! And then he finally turned around.

0: right?
1: Took that long?
2: Thank you. Yeah.
3: Well, I don't. Who would just turn around with somebody else's cheese?
2: You.
0: I guess.
2: Thank you, Chloe.
4: And you've said on the show before, people see you out in the wild and they've said cheesecake and you turn after the first time they see it.
0: And then I thought maybe he had like headphones in or something like that that I couldn't see. But then I do a U-turn.
4: Yeah.
0: And I drive up on the sidewalk because I was so excited. And then Shem comes over, right? And this is at, like, was it like almost noon?
3: Noon, yeah.
0: Okay, it was noon, right? So at this point, you got into work at what time in the morning?
3: About 3:30.
0: 3:30. Okay. So 3:30 to noon. And I unroll my window. And at this point, Shem has been at work for hours. And then he's out in the wild and he's at a chicken joint, right? And I unroll my window and Shem leans into my car and the most beautiful smell just fills my car, right?
4: Sweet baby Jesus.
0: And it's not chicken. It's Shem's scent, right?
1: Oh.
0: So my thing is this, like, there's no way that you don't reapply before you go and do something like get chicken.
3: No, the only thing I reapply is lip chap, guys.
0: That's all bull.
3: No, I'm telling you.
0: There's no way.
3: I don't. There's nothing else I reapply.
0: There's no chicken.
3: Don't get me wrong. I have the supplies to reapply if I need it. But I don't. No,
1: Michelle, when you're out in the wild, you don't reapply before you go out in the wild.
3: I'll be honest with you. I will if I've got other things to do, but when I'm going to get chicken, I just, you know.
0: Okay, all right.
3: But anyway, grunge it out.
4: But you're not trying to go to the chicken spot, like, rinse up the lady behind the counter. Like, yo, just hook man's up with, like, a next piece.
0: It's all dudes in that place.
3: It really is. Yeah. So I was there early, by the way, because the place opens at noon. So it normally has a really long lineup because it's very popular.
0: Yeah.
3: That's why I was standing out there.
0: but it smelled so good because there was the smell of chicken in the air. And then Shemmy leaned into my car, right?
3: No.
0: And fist bumped me. And then my hand smelled like Shem all the way home.
3: let me tell you. I got home. Yeah. I got out of there around 12:08, right? Yeah. They're quick with it. They love those guys, okay?
0: Yeah.
3: I got home around like 1:15. Wow. Traffic was not great.
0: Yeah.
3: I was asleep at 2.
0: There you go.
4: Hey.
3: Because the chick... Yo.
1: Yeah.
3: What I ordered...
1: Coma?
4: Cause what? Cause what?
3: I ordered for 9 people.
5: To this day.
0: Good for you.
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0: backpack and started bringing
1: carry-on
0: to work. And then the carry-on disappeared for a while because when your parents went to Guyana for like a month, they took 14 pieces of luggage, including your carry-on.
2: Yeah, well, it was a popular piece of luggage, right? So here you go. Yep, still here.
0: Okay.
3: Oh, we got it.
0: Remind us again, what is in your daily luggage?
2: Oh, what is in here? Well, I've got my laptop. I actually have a section now also for toiletries.
0: What? Toiletries?
2: Yeah, look. So I have a pouch. Okay. For toiletries.
0: It's a toiletry bag. Okay,
2: yeah,
0: what's in there?
2: Toiletry bag. Let's
0: go through it.
4: Why do you need toiletries?
2: Well, let's see here. I've got mini toothpaste.
0: Yeah.
1: Okay.
2: I've got floss.
1: Yeah.
0: Okay.
2: And of course, I got a toothbrush.
0: Yeah.
2: A new one, so it's still in the package.
1: Yeah.
0: Okay.
2: And then let's see.
0: Man's went to the dentist recently.
1: That's.
2: I've got deodorant, Dove deodorant.
0: Uh-huh.
2: So shout out to Dove.
1: Yeah.
2: You know, sponsor me. Yeah. I've got hand cream.
1: Wow.
2: That's a spray.
0: What
1: a bug spray?
0: Spray
1: or like a perfume?
2: No, like a body spray.
1: Oh, like a body spray.
2: I've got a Vaseline.
0: What's the scent of the body spray?
2: Yeah, let's move on. I've got Vaseline.
0: What's the scent of the body spray, bro?
2: Let's move on.
4: Give us the deets.
0: Come on.
4: Is it like Fairy Princess from Bath and Body Works?
2: No, I'm already giving you guys a lot. I'm already exposing myself, okay, guys?
1: He's got the smallest little tube of Vaseline.
2: Yeah, there you go. That and, this is one of my favorite things here. I've also got some more cream.
1: Okay.
2: It's in an orange bottle. Oh, it smells delicious.
4: I have that stuff.
2: You know that. You have that stuff too?
4: Yeah.
2: Come on, girl.
1: Okay.
2: There you go.
0: Was it lotion?
2: Yeah, it's lotion. It's great.
0: Okay.
2: Yeah, and this is all in my...
1: And that's daily for you.
2: Yeah, that's
1: every
2: one
1: day.
2: That's one section.
1: That comes with you.
0: Yeah. Oh, that's one section. What are in the other sections?
2: What else I got here? Let's see here. Oh, in this compartment, I have gum if I ever need it.
1: Yeah.
2: I've got a mouse. I've got a highlighter. Oh, two highlighters. I got pens.
1: Yeah.
2: And you know what I was thinking of doing the other day?
1: What's that?
2: I should probably carry another outfit in here, just in case.
4: You might as well. You're going to, just in case. You just never know, right?
1: No, you never know, Shem. You never know.
2: Yeah, so that's all. Know. That's all in my rolly bag.
1: Okay,
0: that's like he brings that from home to work every day.
1: Yeah. To work.
2: It's so convenient, guys. Yeah. Mm. You know how many compliments I get about it?
0: Zero.
2: Haters.
4: Oh my god.
2: Yeah, so there you go.
0: Congratulations, Shem. You win.
4: Yes. No one can top that.
1: Nope. Nobody.
0: What else we got in the DM deep dive today?
4: Okay, this is for you guys, Roz and Mocha. Valerie asks, after 17 years of being on the radio together, who do you think knows the other person better?
1: I would say...
0: I think I know Roz better.
1: I think I would agree with that.
0: Yeah.
1: Yeah.
0: I feel like I know Roz way more now than I ever did before.
1: Right. But also, I think there's more of, like, there's more to me to know. In the sense that you've always been the secret keeper on the show, right? Like,
0: bro, I'm open book.
1: No, you're not.
4: Sure.
1: You are not an open book.
0: What are you talking about? You're not an open book.
1: Huh? People don't even know how old you are.
0: Okay?
1: This is what I'm just saying. So I'm just like, there is just more of me to know because I've said more, right? I think I'm more open with things than Mocha has been over the years.
0: It's because you talk too much, man.
1: Yeah. But man, I will stay silent if you just want to tell people how old you are.
0: I respect the timing of this show.
1: Yes.
0: I respect space.
1: Yes.
0: I respect feelings.
1: Yes.
0: So, you know, when you're like going off on whatever it is you're going off on.
1: I'm going to stay quiet if you just want to tell people how old you are.
0: Young.
1: Yeah.
0: Next DM, please, Chloe.
4: Oh, Sarah says, I need to know your thoughts on plus ones. I don't know if I should let people bring plus ones to my wedding next spring. Who gets a plus one and who doesn't?
1: I think that not everybody needs a plus one, to be honest with you.
4: Agreed.
1: Yeah, I think that you, I think it's your wedding, and I think you can be a little bit ruthless with things, and I don't think that you need to say, well, if we give them a plus one, then we got to give them a plus one. It's your wedding. Right? You are in charge of the headcount. It's your budget. It's your day. If certain people want to do plus ones, because what I don't like at a wedding, right, is I never want to go to a wedding. First of all, I never want to go to a wedding.
0: Yeah.
1: But I never want like to be in the situation where you're at a wedding and somebody brings somebody that literally nobody knows.
4: Right?
1: Mm. Like, and I don't mean like if it's maybe you've been with them for a while and you just haven't had the opportunity because life gets busy. But when somebody just

0: brings a date to a wedding.
1: Yeah, like from Tinder or something. Yeah, like, who is this person?
0: Yeah, like,
2: or if it's like a new relationship.
0: Yeah, like some sort of new relationship. No, I don't want, because I don't want their pictures. I don't know who they are.
1: Yeah.
2: I think the plus one should at least know the couple.
0: Yeah,
2: that's getting married.
0: But
2: right?
0: I think, yeah, sure, yes.
1: Or
0: yes.
1: You're a plus one of someone super close to the bride or groom.
0: Yes, yes, yes. But I don't know. And I think that if you don't have to sit all the single, like the people with no plus one together. Like, you can put a single person at a table with a couple of couples if you know that they're fun and they're going to keep things lively. Like, stick them with a table of, like, you know, older aunts and uncles, right? Like, I think that's fun. I know people would think that that's lame, but if you have, like, a friend who's a real firecracker, you know, and is great at talking and makes everybody laugh, stick that single person at a table with some, like, 60, like, some boomers.
3: Yeah.
0: Sure. Right? Yeah. Fire up that table.
3: Oh, yeah.
0: They're going to have a great time.
2: Totally. I think if you have like a friend that is single, that person gets one invite. I think if you have a friend that is in a relationship, you should at least maybe know the person that they are dating. Yes. Maybe you've hung out, so like it's not awkward. Even for that plus one to be there. Like if they don't know anybody at the wedding except for the person that they're with, that's awkward for them as well.
1: Yeah, agreed. Yes.
0: Right? Yeah.
2: All right, everyone. Thank you so much for your DMs. Open book over here. Ask questions, leave comments, whatever you want. Just hit us up in the DMs and we'll talk about them on the show.
4: This is Roz and Mocha.
5: Roz and Mocha.
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0: Roz and Mocha's Fix My Life.
1: What advice can you guys give me?
2: Okay, so my question is...
3: Got a problem you can't fix.
0: Roz and Mocha got you.
4: Alicia, hello. Welcome back to the Roz and Mocha Show. How you doing?
2: Good, how are you guys?
4: Amazing. Now, we say welcome back because we kind of have an update from you. Last time we talked to you was February of this year.
2: Yes.
5: Okay, so what's going on now?
2: How do we navigate this new family dynamic?
5: Okay, so the last time we talked, your issue was you were having difficulty managing five kids, a messy house, and doing it mostly alone. So
2: yes.
5: You say now that your husband started a new job 3 weeks ago, and now he works 6 a.m. to 4 p.m., so he's home every evening and weekend, which is great.
4: That's amazing.
5: It's been a huge change for our family, you say, after 11 years of him not being around in the evenings. And you say this, my question is, how do we get on the same page with parenting and household responsibilities without it hurting our relationship? This adjustment has been great, but it's also challenging, and I don't want our marriage to suffer during the transition. So what's the biggest point here? Like, where's the suffering coming from?
2: So it's more or less the fact that for the last 11 years, he hasn't been here in the evening.
5: Yeah.
2: It's just basically been me. So it's kind of been my way and kind of how I like to organize and set up the house and things like that. And with him kind of stepping in, it makes it a little bit more difficult because we both kind of have a different way of doing things, but my way has been this way for the last 11 years.
5: Like, he wants to, what, build his own routines in the evenings with the kids?
2: Yeah,
5: the
2: he
5: kids
2: wants
5: and
2: to
5: stuff?
2: Kind of change things up a little bit, and it's just like, this is not what worked before with the kids. This is, like, we need to find a way that's going to be cohesive for both of us.
5: Like, give us an example. What is he trying to change? What routines?
2: More or less, like, bedtimes or things like that, or, like, friends can't be in at a certain time, things like that, or I tried to set up things where it's like I do dishes if he cooks things. We've been trying to do a couple things. It's been getting a little bit better, but it's more or less he's trying to change things, and it's a little bit more difficult because I like the way I do it.
4: Are you guys having conversations about this? Like, have you said,
2: here's the
4: routine that the kids have been used to for the past little while. Let's try to stick to this. Here are the reason. Like, here are the positives. Like, you've had that conversation already.
2: We have, and we've tried setting up different things like meal plans and stuff like that. So that way whoever's home first makes dinner, the other one cooks.
4: Mm-hmm.
2: We're trying to make sure that we're being on the same page, and there's been more conversations. We've been more open, honest and all that sort of stuff. And it's been getting better. I just want to find out ways that will kind of help us going forward in case we tend to butt heads again.
5: So if he, I think that the difficulty in a situation like this, it doesn't sound like he doesn't want to do stuff, right? Like it sounds like he wants to do stuff.
2: And, he most definitely does.
5: And the alternative is he hasn't been around at all in, you said, like 11 years in the evenings, right?
2: Yes.
5: Okay. Yes. So this is all new for him. He's walking
2: He's
5: walking into something that he's never been involved in before. And he doesn't want to let you down. He wants to feel important, right?
2: Yeah.
5: He wants to feel like he has something to do. Because believe me, if after 11 years he came home and he had his evenings free and he was at home and all he did was sit his ass on the couch and did nothing, you'd complain. Yeah. You'd complain more.
2: Yeah, I definitely would.
5: Yeah. Right?
4: But he's helping out. He's doing stuff for the kids. He's spending time with the family.
5: He's trying to feel important, right? And I think that you have to give him a little bit of grace in that. But also, I think that you have to be very honest, and that is everything you did in the evenings when you were out working was so unbelievably appreciated when I was here at home alone because it was necessary. And that we will never forget that. But now that you're back, okay, you're walking into a system that is not necessarily family time. This is a machine. And you've been running this machine for 11 years without him. And he can't just walk in and take over the controls. There's some training that needs to happen.
2: Correct.
5: Talk to him like it's another shift.
2: Yeah.
5: Right? And I think that that's the way that you're going to sort of get through, because if you're going to let him just kind of go willy-nilly and start making his own rules, because he's the dad and it's his house and you're his wife and those are the kids and why not, right? But I think that you need to break down the things that are non-negotiable.
2: Yeah.
5: And I think he would understand that. And then you say, hey, listen, man, I hate doing this, or you love doing this, or this part's really, really fun. You've never got to do this. Why don't you start doing this? Right.
4: Yeah.
5: Like there's a lot of that. But I think that you tell him that what he's walking into, he needs to be, there's some training involved.
2: Yeah.
4: Especially when it comes to the nighttime routine,
5: yeah.
4: the time that the kids go to bed, like that can't change. I don't know. what the routine has been like and if it's been working. But if it has been working, he needs to

0: know that as well.
1: Yeah. And right. like I said, I've definitely had a conversation with him, and I'm like, you can't just kind of walk in and say, this is how it's going to be now, because, well, this is how it's been for the last 11 years, and you can't go and switch things up this quickly. Like, if there's going to be a transition, everyone's got to get used to it. We all need to kind of figure out ways of doing this together. But it's, like I said, it's been a process, and obviously I don't want to keep butting heads with him and make sure that we can still do this together and not.
0: And I think it's important for you to say that. Exactly what you just said to us. I think you should say that exact same thing to him.
1: I have.
0: Yeah. Okay, good.
2: I think that also you can let him know, you know, for 11 years you made all the decisions, right?
1: Yeah.
2: In the evenings. Now that he's there, you very much want to make decisions together.
1: Mm-hmm.
2: But the one thing he can't do is start making decisions without you.
1: Yes.
2: But you just have to just have to hammer home that everything that is done, it is now done as a team.
1: Yeah.
2: That's it. And the team is the two of you.
1: Yes.
0: Yeah. All right. Hope that helps, Alicia.
1: It does. I really appreciate that. Thank you very much,
0: guys. We
1: got
0: you always. Love you. Bye.
1: Thank you. Bye.
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0: win $1,000 every day this long weekend. 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
1: hello,
0: you blew it.

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2: Shem, executive producer of the Roz and Mocha Show.
3: Yes, sir.
2: How you doing, buddy?
3: Good, man. How are you?
2: Good. A challenge was put out from a Flaming Romo, a Roz and Mocha superfan, a few months ago.
3: Right.
2: That Shem should just start coming up with songs. Because traditionally on the show, Shem is the one behind a lot of our custom songs. And he used to do like monthly recaps and other songs for other things,
3: for four major events.
2: And the challenge was, hey, Shem, can you start doing songs for things that we would not expect a song to be made for?
4: Mm-hmm. Or like it was holidays, that don't have traditional songs.
2: Yeah.
4: That's, and that's where Labor Day came from, right?
3: Like,
4: there's no Labor Day song.
3: Yeah.
2: And as we're going into the Thanksgiving long weekend, Shem challenged once again to come up with a Thanksgiving song.
3: Mm-hmm.
2: Because there's no traditional Thanksgiving song.
4: No, there's not really.
3: Nope.
2: Right?
3: Yeah.
2: Like the only one that pops into my mind right now, it's just like related to the U.S. Thanksgiving. Right? Whenever we celebrate U.S. Thanksgiving with our south of the border friends.

0: true.
1: But, like, we don't have one in Canada at all.
0: Right.
1: Well, until Shem coming through with the track. What do you want to say about this before we start playing it?
2: This was a lot of fun. Very complicated to make, but it was fun. And it, and the song title actually has a title. Mm. It's called Fill My Plate.
3: Ooh. Oh, there we go.
4: Yes, Big Shem, back with new music. This time we're talking Thanksgiving. But like dinner, we ain't doing it alone. It's Big Shem and a Shemmy production. Yo, Shemmy, you ready? Fill

0: is a fire song, Shem.
1: Thank you.
0: Fill my plate. Can I just read some texts that we're getting really quick? Somebody said, fill my plate. I love it. I think I'm on, I'm going to be listening to this all long weekend. Hugo says, this song slaps on repeat for the weekend. Big Shem?
1: I know you can read it. That's hilarious.
0: Are you sure?
2: No, I don't know.
1: It's fine. It's fine. No, it's great.
2: It's fine.
0: Are you sure?
1: Yeah. Read it. Yeah, I can read it if you want.
0: It says Big Back Activity Song.
1: That's so perfect.
2: See, I don't even know what that means.
1: Yeah. It means I'm big.
2: Yeah.
0: Love your Thanksgiving song, Shem. Dominic said, unbreak my big back, Shem. Go, Shem. This song is going to be stuck in my head all day. Thanks a lot. Getting a lot of love for your Thanksgiving song. Yeah, OMG, I love your Thanksgiving song, Shem. You did a great job. Fill my plate. Shem is awesome. Shem's fill my plate equals, and then the fire emoji.
3: Woo.
0: Somebody said, good. Turkey wings and no rice is for me. Love the song. So big up. Thank you, Shem. That was incredible. Yes. And happy Thanksgiving, everybody.
4: Amen. Roz and Mocha.
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1: Man, it's a different vibe, different energy on a long weekend Friday.
2: There's something about this weekend, too, where it sort of feels like it's the last for a while, huh?
1: Well, I mean,
3: we don't get one next month.
4: Yeah.
5: Sure.
3: Sorry, I'm just,
1: depressing. We got to point out the facts.
3: That's right.
1: Yeah. I know, it's this and then man, we were all in like a... rocking up my headphones now.
2: Yeah. That's all I can think about, really.
1: Like, we were all
2: I'm
1: going
2: to be so preoccupied that I don't even know if I'm going to be able to enjoy this weekend.
1: Like, not even 5 minutes ago, we were all in here, like, belly laughing. Uh-huh. It was so much fun.
2: Yeah. Yeah.
1: And then I had just said to Chloe, well, listen, Chloe, this is what happens when you get a long weekend Friday.
4: Yeah.
1: Right? Yeah. It's a different energy.
4: It's just bully Chloe, yeah.
2: Yeah.
1: No. Chloe.
2: Jesus, Chloe.
1: Like, we're just, like, all having a good time, and we're all, like, laughing. And then now, and I thought, oh, man, stupid me.
2: Yeah.
1: I thought, like, we're going to start the show, and I was going to be like, yeah, great, this is a Friday, we're going on a long weekend, everyone's in a great mood, and everyone's going to be like, yeah, hey.
2: Yeah.
1: And then Roz, in true Roz fashion,
2: no.
1: My derp, it's the last long weekend until, for a little while, until Christmas.
2: That's all I can think about.
1: Dude.
2: Yeah. I'm so preoccupied with it, too.
1: But, like, what happened in the last... Within the last five minutes,
2: honestly, I would be happy if everybody said, hey, guys, we should just work Monday. I'd be like, yeah, you're right.
1: What?
2: Yeah. Like, it's not, it's so stressful and for me.
1: What is stressful, though?
2: To deal with the fact that there's no more long weekends until Christmas, right? It's just I'm too preoccupied. First of all, I know for a fact I'm not going to enjoy Monday.
1: Why?
2: Because I'm going to be so hyper aware that it's the last,
1: yeah,
2: that I won't be able to do anything even remotely enjoyable on Monday.
1: Oh my God. Okay, would you like a day off in November?
2: No.
1: Oh.
2: What do you mean? Like, just like a random day off?
1: Yeah.
2: Which
4: make
2: day?
4: Make yourself a weekend.
2: Why?
1: Yeah, to make it a long weekend.
2: No.
1: Like, either a Friday or a Monday. You
2: no,
1: choose.
2: No, that's too stressful as well.
1: Why?
2: Leave it up to me to choose, please.
1: Why don't, okay, what about if you, what if we had you take a Friday and a Monday?
2: No, I would feel terrible.
1: Why?
2: I can't do that. I can't do that.
1: Well, if you need the time to rejuvenate and like feel like...
2: Rejuvenate? Have you seen my face? You think
1: unfortunately,
2: one, you think one day is going to fix this?
3: You want a week, man?
4: A month?
3: A week, bro.
2: Okay, hold on now, Shammy. Hold on now.
3: Yeah.
2: Hold
1: a week
2: on.
1: And some moisturizer because, yeah, the skin looking dry.
2: Hold on. My skin is not dry, first of all. My skin is not dry. I'm a lot of things. Mm. My skin is not dry.
3: Honorary
4: do you moisturize?
3: Lotion, bro.
2: Yeah. No, I don't moisturize.
4: Then how
2: never
4: is your
2: have.
4: Skin not dry?
2: I've literally, Chloe, you have no wonder. I haven't put soap on my face since about 1995.
1: Oh, wow. Duck Dubois.
3: Lied before she was born.
4: Yeah, seriously.
2: Yeah, yeah. I had 10 years of life on this face uncleaned before you were born.
6: Real Batman.
1: Anyway,
2: so there's a lot of things I won't be doing on Monday. One, cleaning my face. Two, enjoying myself.
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1: My Hell of a Story takes place back in 2019 at my home where I ran myself over with my car and lost half of my foot. 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My foot went under the tire, sucked me in like a vacuum,
2: yeah,
1: and dragged me down.
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1: Yes.
2: Oh my God.
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0: Rise and Mocha, baby.
1: Yo, Ismail. How are you, man?
2: Good morning. Good morning. How are you guys?
1: Doing good, buddy. It's Roz and Mocha. Happy Friday. How's your morning going so far?
2: It's going better now. Thank you for calling.
1: All right. Well, thank you for listening. The game is Roz and Mocha's Easy Money. The jackpot is $100. Here's how we play.
3: So, Ishmael, you just got to pick a name, either Roz or Mocha. And we spin the wheel that we have in here. If it lands on the name you pick, money's yours. But on that wheel, I mean, it's a long weekend. Why not go for it? On that wheel also is double your money. There's one spot for double your money. But if you pick it and you hit it, you'll win $200. So, Ishmael, is it going to be Roz, Mocha, or are you going to try and double it up today?
2: Don't twist my arm, Roz. I'm going to double it up today.
3: Oh,
1: wow.
3: Baby.
1: I love it. All right. I'm going to count to three. You are going to yell out, spin that wheel. One, two, three.
2: Spin that wheel.
4: Here we go.
1: Wow.
4: Come on, baby. Doubles.
1: What a hell of a spin that
4: doubles,
1: was.
4: Doubles. Here

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2: Roz and Mocha superfan, Flaming Romo, Sean B, DM'd me the other day.
3: Okay.
2: At Mocha Frapp, by the way, M-O-C-H-A-F-R-A-P. And said, I saw this video, immediately thought of Shem. Please play this audio.
3: Oh, no. I'm scared of these things.
2: I'm like, all right.
4: I'm bringing bald head back. You heard what I said. Shorty in my ear told me, go and get that bread. My head clean like a strip of booty. Turn around, baby girl, you know you a cutie. Bringing bald head back. You heard what I said. Shorty in my ear told me, go and get that bread. My head clean like a strip of booty. Baby girl, turn around, you know you a cutie. On God.
5: Shem, was that you?
6: What? Okay, so you're bringing bald headed back? Is that the deal?
3: I'm confused. Is the subject matter about me, or does he think it sounds like me?
6: No, subject I think matter. The subject matter
2: subject
6: is about
2: matter,
6: you.
2: Sir.
3: But I'm not bald, and I'm not bringing bald head back. I mean, I got a beanie on today, but I've got
2: What's
3: hair.
2: Under the beanie? Oh, yeah, you got hair. You got hair back.
3: Right.
2: Yeah. I thought, like, in the summertime, I thought you, like, shaved it all off.
3: I did. I'm just going, again, I'm
6: it's all your stuff.
3: All year.
2: Just, oh, yeah, shoot. Sorry,
3: year, man. You know, just, I'm, you know what? Whatever. I'll be vulnerable. Hold on. Let me take this beanie off.
6: Yeah.
5: He's not bald.
3: So here's my deal, guys.
6: Yeah.
3: I'm thinning.
6: Okay.
3: I know that I'm thinning. I'm thinning here. Well, for listeners, we obviously can't see on the right side of my forehead. I'm starting to thin quite a bit.
6: Yeah.
3: And
2: I can't tell.
3: I've used this. I'm really confessional time, but I've used this like fill-in spray.
6: Spray?
3: When I go
6: a spray.
3: Out.
6: Spray.
3: It's got like follicles in it that it matches my hair color.
2: Hold on.
3: It's in the lineup.
2: Sorry. It's a can of hair?
3: No. It's like a... Okay, I guess it's a can of hair.
6: Yeah, but it's you spray it and then it attaches to like tiny little baby hairs and it just fills it in and makes it a bit darker.
3: Exactly.
6: Now, do you have to like take a piece of paper and put it up your like on your head like you're spray painting lines on a sidewalk?
3: You've been
6: like,
3: to a black barber because that's exactly what it is. it's like you know how people used to give out cards?
6: Yeah.
3: It's the size of a card.
6: Yeah.
3: And you put it on your forehead and then you spray it so that it doesn't
6: go everywhere,
3: right? And it makes a beautiful lineup, but the really humbling part is when you go home.
6: Yeah.
3: And you're on your pillow.
6: Right.
3: Or you take a shower. Yeah. And then you and your
2: back washes off.
3: Yeah, you revert back to being ugly. And it's depressing.
2: Do you have to are there multiple applications throughout the day?
3: Well, there are really good ones that last throughout a day, but those cost money.
2: And so like for you, for example, so you applied the hair in a can this morning.
3: Right.
2: And
3: well, no,
2: say,
3: I didn't because
6: you were a beanie today.
3: I wasn't expecting to have to take this off to talk about it. Normally I would share this information, but like if I'm going out someplace, like a wedding,
6: what if you're going out, like do you have to check the weather to find out if it's going to rain later?
3: Always. So sometimes what I'll do is I'll actually bring the spray with me if I go out. So I went out a couple weekends ago and I brought the spray with me. I just kind of tucked it into like this into my jacket.
2: Mm.
3: And I went to the bathroom. With a card. I have a card.
2: Like the size of like a cue card?
3: No, short or smaller than that. Like a business card.
5: Yeah. Okay. You went to the bathroom?
3: And I went to the bathroom.
5: Public bathroom?
3: And I went and I just sprayed it.
2: Yeah.
6: Yeah.
3: Because it was raining outside.
2: Yeah. Oh,
3: and
2: no.
3: The last thing you want is for it to walk in and then look like, you know how like sometimes your mascara will run?
6: Yeah.
3: Imagine like a drip of black dye went down my face.
6: Remember that video of Rudy Giuliani where he was sweating at the press conference?
2: Yeah.
3: Same.
6: And all his spray hair was running down his face?
3: Well,
2: yeah. He looked like a demon.
6: He looked like he was melting, right?
3: Yeah. It's really jarring because like I go from, moderately handsome when I've sprayed it and then when it's off, it's like,
6: come on.
3: Ugly. It's ugly.
2: It's like, who invited the gargoyle?
3: Yeah, that's what it feels like. So, and my hairline is just continues to...
6: Yeah. It's quitting.
3: It's
6: quitting.
5: It's called aging.
6: Yeah, quitting.
2: Yeah. Aw. I'm sorry, Shrek. Quitting. We didn't need to do that to you today. Like, I thought it was just going to be like a fun, you know, hey, everyone, haha, here's this funny song.
6: Yeah.
2: And then I didn't know it was going to turn into all this.
3: Okay, I'm just going to put the hat in my
2: head. You know what? Yeah. I'll distract you one more time by playing a song.
4: I'm bringing bald head back. You heard what I said.
2: Hey.
4: Shorty in my ear told me, go and get that bread. Hey. My head clean like a strip of booty. Turn around, baby girl, you know you a cutie. Bringing bald head back, you heard what I said. Shorty in my ear told me, go and get that bread. My head clean like a strip of booty.
2: Booty.
4: Baby girl, turn around, you know you a cutie. On

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2: Yes, yes, yes. Happy Friday. Looking forward to kicking off the long weekend. 8 a.m. DJ Climax is here. Roz and Mocha Mix. 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
3: Hey, Mocha.
2: Yeah.
3: Are you ready?
2: Yeah.
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3: So now that the Warner Brothers and Paramount deal is officially done, the former Warner Brothers Discovery CEO, David Zaslav, so yesterday he had to file his Form 4 with the Securities and Exchange Commission, disclosing. So it's when you cash out stocks.
2: Oh, okay.
3: And he had to disclose precisely how many shares and options in the company, WB, that he was cashing out in the deal. So when he left. And so remember, the deal between Paramount and Warner Brothers was $111 billion. This was the guy that was the CEO of the company that they sold.
2: Okay.
3: In that deal. And he was not kept, by the way. So, like, when the big deal happened and the companies merged, he wasn't given a job. So he's out.
2: Thank you for your services.
3: Thank you for your services. So he walked away with an insane amount of cash and stocks. So he lost his job.
2: Yeah.
3: But he walked away with $600 million.
2: Oh, God.
3: He sold shares worth more than $224 million in Warner Brothers, and then he had options that were $381 million, and then the rest is just sort of like general contract severance, I guess, for a grand total of $600 million.
5: Lord have mercy.
2: Poor guy out of a job, too.
3: Wow. Right? I know. I feel so bad for him. Hope he rebounds.
6: Yeah. Like, oh, he's going to struggle.
2: Hey, someone should start GoFundMe.
3: Yeah. I wonder if his LinkedIn is updated.
2: Yeah.
3: Monster.com, right?
2: Yeah.
3: Or Indeed.
2: If anyone wants to talk.
3: Yeah. Yeah. This is the kind of situation where a fella like this winds up on OnlyFans.
6: Oh my God, yeah.
3: You know?
2: Family meeting.
3: Sorry, guys.
2: Sorry. Hard times.
3: Yeah.
2: Daddy's got it too. What we got to do for the family, you know? Damn, bro. That's a
3: lot of money. John Cena doing an interview talking about getting shouted out by Drake on Drake's track Quebec.
2: First of all, can we just play the song?
3: Yeah, sure.
2: Real quick.

0: major this year.
1: So here's John Cena.
2: To have somebody like that use me as a piece of language in their profession, it's like you never know who you're going to reach. And I'm super grateful for Drake. I'll bring it back. Gosh, I have so many good times in Canada, and I go there often because that's where my family is. And I got to say, I love Canada.
3: So Drake actually, the first time he shouted out John Cena was in Wickman back in 2023. That was the first time Drake shouted out John Cena. John Cena's been shouted out in hip hop before.
4: Oh, of course.
3: But where you really see the influence of John Cena is how many hip hop artists have used "You Can't See Me."
4: Oh, heck yeah.
3: In a song.
4: Yeah.
3: And if you go by not just name dropping John Cena, but if you go by "You Can't See Me," then we're talking about Lil Wayne, Future, Youngboy, Never Broke Again, 6ix9ine, DMX, Lotto, Migos, Young Thug, Chance the Rapper, so on and so on and so on and so on. So that's the amount of people that have used the "You Can't See Me."
4: Yeah, because he's a legend, man. He's a GOAT.
3: In hip hop, right? That's incredible. Catherine Zeta-Jones. her husband Michael Douglas just wrote his memoir, and apparently he's like very open with things in the memoir, and some people are saying it's a little bit too open with the memoir. Just a little too much, yeah.
4: Okay, like?
3: Yeah, just like the drug stuff and the lady stuff and the everything else, right?

0: his wife don't care about that.
1: Sometimes people go too far. But Catherine Zeta-Jones, they've been together for a very long time. And this is Catherine on whether she has read Michael's new memoir.
2: I've got to ask you, because I was just telling you, I interviewed your husband, Michael Douglas, yesterday.
3: Know.
2: He's got a memoir out.
3: I know.
2: He told me, and I'm curious if this is true, that you have not read the book yet.
3: That's
2: true.
3: Bad. It's true. Look, I just finished Wednesday, season three. We shot in Dublin for 7 months. And then I just literally got on a Ryanair plane and landed in London and did all of the Kiljaki stuff. Then I went to Bilbao, Spain. And now I'm here talking to you, Will, on the Fabulous Today Show. And as much as I love my husband, when I'm tired at night, I have no intention of reading about him. At all.
4: Yeah. Fair. Just read the headlines. Fair. And if you have questions,
1: no, don't
4: ask.
1: Even read the headlines.
4: Oh, okay.
1: Don't even. If that's the wife, you're the wife, don't read the headlines. Quickly, before we go, this story has just popped up every day. I didn't do it the other day because I was like, what? This doesn't make any sense to me. But the numbers for Miley's album, her new album, Bass Persuades. Mm-hmm. So it debuted at number one on Billboard 200. But in its second week, it dropped 156 spots to 157. Ooh. That is the largest second week drop for an album that debuted at number one ever.
4: Yikes.
1: So previously, Bon Jovi had an album called This House Is Not For Sale that went to number one, and then in week two it dropped to 169. But that was the second time it was number one.
4: Oh.
1: Right?
4: Okay.
1: Because it came out and then it sort of did its thing, but then they did like a ticket sale, and if you buy tickets, you get the album for free. It was one of those things.
4: Sure.
1: Right? So it's not an authentic massive drop. But I don't know what happened to this Miley album. Debuts at number one, and then in week two, it's 157. Like, that's never happened to an album that debuted at number one.
5: Shocking, because it's Miley, too.
1: It's Miley, which is crazy to me.
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1: Nav sent us a text, and I just want to make sure it's not a scam, because...
2: Okay.
1: Tell me, I'm going to read this text, Roz, okay? Tell me this does not read like a phone scam. If one of you is not busy, like no names, by the way, okay?
3: No.
1: Not hey, Roz and Mocha.
3: Yeah.
1: All it says is, if one of you is not busy on Saturday, I would love to take one person to a concert Saturday night. Only thing is, it's not in Canada.
3: Okay. Yeah. This. How is this not a scam?
1: Right?
2: It's not. It's not. I promise. I promise it's not.
1: I cannot believe. Oh, Nav.
2: I can let you know which concert it is.
1: What's the concert? Where is it at?
2: It is. It's really close to us. I'll just say it is 50 Cent concert in New York. Saturday night.
1: You like wanna, New York? Like New York City? Or are we talking like Buffalo, New York?
2: Oh, no. We're talking like just west of Southside Queens, just north of Brooklyn.
3: You want to take one of us to go to New York City to see 50 Cent?
2: Yeah, because I have my ticket, but I have an extra ticket because I accidentally bought two.
1: Okay. How do you accidentally buy two, man?
2: I bought one, and then another one popped up that was a better one. So I bought that one, and then I realized I couldn't. I'm not allowed to like refund it or do anything.
3: So we wouldn't even be sitting together?
2: Yeah, I think it's two separate ones. I'm not too sure. Okay. Like what's your plan on
3: getting there?
2: My plan is to drive.
3: So you want to take one of us on a road trip?
4: Woohoo!
2: Yeah.
3: And then go to 50 Cent.
2: Yeah.
1: And then where are you staying?
2: I haven't figured that out either, but okay. I kind of go with the flow.
3: Yeah.
1: And then I can come back. You're going all the way to New York City to see 50 Cent and you don't have a place to stay?
3: This is 100% a scam.
2: No, it's not. It's not. Yeah. Wrong. I promise.
3: Yeah, no, it's 100% a scam. 100%.
2: It's not. I'm on the radio. I was supposed to say happy birthday to to Mia. Right. So I'll say that.
3: Happy birthday, Mia.
1: Okay. Yo, why don't you take Mia?
2: No, she can't. She's not old enough for that type of concert.
3: Oh, okay.
1: Don't you have other friends like in your group there that you could take? Like no one else can go with you?
2: I've asked a few people, but it's Thanksgiving weekend, so it's a busy weekend.
3: Yeah. Yeah, it's not.
2: I'm by myself here, so I'm not. I don't want to take someone away from the family on Thanksgiving.
3: But we're okay.
2: No, only if someone doesn't have plans. That's why.
3: Okay.
2: I'm just asking.
3: Did you think? I'm gonna isolate myself in this scenario here because when you wrote saying read what he wrote again, Mocha.
1: If one of you is not busy Saturday, I would love to take one person to a concert Saturday night. Only thing is, it's not in Canada.
3: Okay. And you thought there was what, a chance that I might be interested?
1: I don't know what you heard about me.
3: Like, do you think there's a chance that maybe on Thanksgiving weekend I might want to get in a car with a stranger, drive to New York to see 50 Cent alone and then share a hotel?
2: No, I would drive back because I don't have a place to stay there. So I wasn't going to, not to share a hotel or anything.
3: Bro, don't worry about it. I take care of the hotel.
1: Wow. I don't know. This is one of those things where, Ross, you wake up 2 hours later in a bathtub full of ice and your kidney's missing.
3: No.
2: No. It's not a scam, I promise. That's all. I apologize if it comes off as not making sense or a little eccentric.
3: Well, no, bro, it's never going to make sense. Stop trying to make it make sense. I personally am going to respectfully decline the invitation, but thank you very much for inviting me to see 50 Cent and have a sleepover.
2: Okay. Mr. Rob, sir. Okay.
3: What kind of car you drive, by the way?
2: It's a Honda.
3: Honda what?
2: Accord.
3: Oh, yeah. I can't fit in that for that many hours, dude.
4: You can lay in the trunk. It's okay.
3: Yeah, exactly.
1: Okay, just really quick. Not that we have to confirm, but Chloe, available? No?
4: No.
1: Shem, available?
3: No, I can't.
1: Yeah, I'm sorry, but Nav, I'm not available.

0: either. Yeah. So you're going to have to find someone else to scam into going with you to New York to see if it's set, okay?
1: Okay.
2: All right, dude.
0: All right, brother. All appreciate right. you. Thank you for listening. Thanks for reaching
2: Happy
0: out. Between,
2: Thanksgiving.
0: Between Roz and Mocha, who's your favorite?
1: It's got to be Mocha.
0: Hey, I don't know what you heard about me. Love you, bro. Happy Thanksgiving,
1: right.
0: man.
1: I love you. All right.
3: The biggest hits.
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0: Roz and Locust DM deep dive. You wouldn't say that to your mama, so why us?
1: All right, y'all, let's do this. DM deep dive time.
2: Chloe, what do we got in the DMs today?
3: Okay, Terry asks, if you had to open a food truck or a food stand of some sort, what kind of food or drink would you serve?
2: My wife says this stuff to me all the time. She's like, oh, if you, I'll make her something. She's like, oh, if you open a food truck, you'd be a millionaire. I'm like, nobody's making $1 million at food trucks.
4: He's like, I'm already a millionaire.
1: What would you do? Like tacos? What's easy? Not easy. What's quick? Because you have to be fast at these food trucks, right?
2: Mm-hmm, mm-hmm.
1: Like burgers and fries? Like that seems like
2: But I think a lot of people do burgers and fries. Tacos is definitely a thing because I will do Catherine deep fried cauliflower tacos that she really, really, really loves. And that's like her favorite thing in the world. So I'll make those for her. And she's like, oh, there's a million dollar thing. She also loves apple fries when I make those for her.
1: Apple fries?
3: What are apple fries?
2: Okay, I'm telling you. She had them one time and she's never been able to find them since. So I wind up making them for her. Once a year, I'll make her apple fries.
1: Okay.
2: Which is, I take apples and I cut them to look the same size as like French fries.
1: Okay.
2: Right? And then you put them in cornstarch.
1: Yeah.
2: You mix them all around and then you shake them so they're lightly coated.
1: Okay.
2: And then you deep fry them.
1: Yeah.
2: So the outside of them gets crispy. And then you lay them out on a little dish with fries and then you put cinnamon on top of them. And you could even put like a dollop of like whipped cream or ice cream on top. And then you eat them and they taste, they crunch like fries, but only they're apples covered in cinnamon.
1: Oh my God.
3: I'm trying that.
4: Oh my God. I get it. I get why Catherine married you. I get it.
1: Bro, you should bring some in for us.
3: Please.
1: Until the next time you make it a match.
2: They don't travel well. That's
1: why?
2: The thing. Because it's deep fried.
4: Well, like, home visit.
1: Why? Let us know when next time you're going to make it. We'll all come over.
2: Yeah. No.
1: Why?
2: No.
4: I'll stand outside in the snow. Just waiting.
3: Throw it out the window.
2: Yeah, that's how Catherine feeds the raccoons.
1: God, Ross showed me the funniest video the other day of Catherine walking down the street in the neighborhood. Because you know how Catherine just like loves all the animals, right?
2: Yeah.
1: And will feed all the animals. Doesn't matter what kind of animal. And it's a video, she's walking down the street and she's like, gets to an alley. And you see like these two garbage bags on opposite sides of the alley, just like kind of rustling. And then out from the bags, these two skunks come out. And Catherine's like, good morning, friends. I was like, yo, Catherine, run. Yeah. Those are skunks.
2: Yeah. She's like,
1: yeah.
2: Like, no joke.
1: Good morning,
2: no joke.
1: Friends.
2: No joke. And then, and then-

0: this gunk will start like doing that thing. It's just like, oh, put your bum away. Like, no joke. No joke, man. Yeah.
1: What else we got today in the DM Deep Dive?
2: Okay, Greg asks, would you rather never use a search engine again or never use any form of maps ever again?
0: Oh. It has to be maps. Search engine's just too, it's too intertwined in everything that I do in life.
2: Yeah.
0: Even if you're not like looking for something, because the world has changed, right? Like you can no longer get a newspaper to find out what movies are playing. It used to be all in the newspaper.
3: But when you say map, I can't even go to like a gas station and buy a map.
2: No, like no maps.
0: No maps.
3: So how do we navigate? Like if we're going to a place we don't know that, we're not familiar with that area.
0: So let's say that you had to go to a hotel in a city that you'd never been to, right? Uh-huh. Back in the day, you would call the hotel and you would say, I'm coming from Toronto, or I'm coming from Vancouver, or I'm coming from Ottawa, whatever. Yeah. And you'd say, how do I get there? And then somebody at the hotel would be like, okay, well, you got to take this highway to this exit. When you get off this exit, it's two lights. And then you're going to go north on, which is a right, uh-huh, on this whatever road. And you're going to pass this. And we're right beside the Swiss Chalet. And that's how you would drive, and you would write it down on a piece of paper, and you would have that piece of paper sitting beside you on the console of the car, and you'd be like, okay, got to make a right, two lights, make a left. Oh, that was wrong. It's actually three lights. That's how people got around. But like years ago, like if you were going to somebody's cottage that was like 2 hours north of the city, right? Like you didn't have, but even before MapQuest, like it was, everything was written down. Like you would get on the phone with your buddy and you'd be like, how do I get to the cottage? And they would just write down, they would dictate all the directions to you, and you would write them down on a piece of paper, and you would bring that piece of paper with you.
3: Yeah.
0: And then on the way home, you would just go start at the bottom and change all the lefts to rights.
4: Yeah. Oh my gosh.
0: Like that's how you got home.
3: Let's do one more deep dive. One more DM, please.
2: Okay. Charlotte says, what do you prefer? Episodes of a new season of a show being released weekly or all at once?
3: Chloe, your answer is?
2: Weekly.
3: Shem?
4: It depends. I'm going to say mostly I would like to binge.
3: Yeah, because you're a big binger.
4: A binger. Yeah.
3: Roz?
0: It depends on the show, to be honest with you. So a show like Landman,
3: mm-hmm,
0: I'm fine with it being a weekly.
4: Yeah.
0: Right?
4: Yeah.
0: I'm fine with Landman being a weekly. A show like Love is Blind, I want all of them.
3: All at once.
0: Because I don't want to stretch Love is Blind out for a month.
4: Right.
0: To me, that is something you plow through on a snowy weekend, right? Is when you get through Love is Blind, right? So something like Landman is fine. Love is Blind, I wanna binge. But I would also say shows like Game of Thrones, mm-hmm, which is like HBO, so that you can't binge them. It's always a weekly. And my problem with those shows is they're very complicated, right?
3: So you need to watch them all kind of in a row, right?
0: So what I would do with Game of Thrones was during that, like the last couple seasons, I would actually wait until the show debuted.
3: Mm-hmm.
0: And I would wait like 6 weeks, and then I would go through like six of them over a weekend, because watching it week to week, it was just too confusing for me. Like, cause I had no idea what was going on. Right. So I needed the flow to be able to go one into another, into another, into another, to even understand the story, because I'm dumb.
3: Yeah.
0: Right. And I didn't even care, because it was like, to me, Game of Thrones was unspoilable because I didn't know what was going on in the show. So somebody could say, oh, my God, Daenerys Macarius Targaryen died. And I'd be like, who's that? And I've watched five seasons of this show.
3: Yeah.
0: Right. So it didn't matter. But a show like Game of Thrones, I would prefer to binge.
3: Yeah. I don't mind weekly. That's my answer. All right. Thank you, everyone, for all of your DMs. We'll do this again. So keep hitting us up, sliding into those DMs with your questions and or comments.
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2: Kiss 92.5. Mala, what's up? It's your boyfriend's Roz and Mocha. How you doing?
3: Hi, I'm good, thanks. How are you?
2: Amazing. The whole team is here. Everyone say hello to Nirmala.
4: Hey.
3: Hello, everyone. Hello.
4: Going on?
2: Nirmala, you are now the second person I know with the name Nirmala.
4: Really?
2: Yes.
4: Interesting.
2: The first one is my cousin in New York. So welcome to the show. It's great to have you here. What's going on with you?
3: Thank you. I just wanted to say I'm here with my daughter, Aaliyah. She's 9. We love you guys. We listen to you guys every day. You guys are amazing. Thank you for all you do. And we love you guys so much. Sam, I love the song. It's great. We're going to be playing it for Thanksgiving right after Grace. We'll be playing that.
4: Oh, my God. Right after Grace.
5: That's incredible.
2: Yo, that's amazing.
4: Love that. Amazing.
2: So sorry, you said, how long have you been listening?
3: About 12 years now.
2: 12 years, that's incredible. So we were already 5 years in when you started listening. How did you discover the Roz and Mocha Show?
3: I think that was kind of like, you know, flipping through the radio, and I think I also saw your poster or something online, but I was just going through and I just came across your show and haven't stopped listening ever since.
2: Aw, we love that. Thank you so much. Did you listen to the podcast or do you listen to the history of Roz and Mocha?
3: Yes, I have. I've listened to all of that, It's great.
4: Wow. So good.
2: So we've been with you through like a lot if your kid is only nine years old, right?
3: Exactly, yes.
2: Wow. And her name, you said Aaliyah, right?
3: Aaliyah, yes.
2: Inspired by one of my favorite R&B singers, or is that name come from somewhere else?
3: 100%.
2: Oh, really? Yeah.
3: Wow. It sounds exactly the same way.

0: Oh, I love that. Yeah. That's amazing. Well, it was great talking to you. Great having you on the show. Do you have like any questions or anything? If this is your first time on the show, like we got a little bit of time here.
1: It's my birthday weekend, so thank you so much. You've made my weekend.
2: Happy birthday. That's amazing.
0: Happy early birthday, Nirmala.
1: Thank you. So, I just love listening to you guys. Continue doing what you're doing. You guys are great and amazing, so thank you.
0: Oh, no, thank you. All thanks goes to you, and we do this show for people like you. Nirmala, before we let you go, between Roz and Mocha, who is your favorite?
1: Oh, I was just telling my daughter they're going to ask that question, and I definitely have to go with Mocha, my Guyanese.
0: Hey, my girl!
1: I knew it. We love you too, but, you know, Mocha represent.
0: Love you so much, Nirmala. Have a great weekend, and happy early birthday.
1: Thank you so much, guys. Thank you, and happy Thanksgiving to everyone. Have a wonderful weekend.
0: Can't wait
1: for the mix of 8 o'clock.
0: Oh, hell yeah. Love you, girl.
1: Yes, love you guys, too. Take care.
0: Bye.
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4: New music.
0: So what Nirmala was talking about, the song that she's going to play after Grace during her Thanksgiving meal, is the Shem Thanksgiving song that executive producer on the Roz and Mocha Show, Shem, put together. Thanksgiving doesn't have an anthem.
2: Mm-mm. No, it doesn't.
0: But guess what? Thanksgiving now has an anthem. Ladies and gentlemen, the Roz and Mocha and Shem Thanksgiving song for your head top.
5: Yes, Big Shem, back with new music. This time we're talking Thanksgiving, but like dinner, we ain't doing it alone. It's Big Shem and a Shemmy production. Yo, Shemmy, you ready? Film.

0: bringing the Backstreet Boys to Canada.
1: Hi, we're the Backstreet Boys.
0: And Kiss wants you to go.
2: Oh, hello, hello, hello.
3: Hello?
2: Hey, it's Ron Zamoka. What's your name?
3: Patricia.
2: Patricia, I know you answer with a kiss, but it's not 8 a.m. because we only do Kiss That Pays at 8 a.m. But we are calling you for another reason because we know you text us like enough times, which is why your name has selected and you have just been awarded tickets to see the Backstreet Boys!
4: Congratulations.
3: Oh, my God. I can't believe it. Oh, my God.
2: How big of a fan? It sounds like you're a big fan of Backstreet Boys.
3: I am since I was 10 years old, until I can remember.
2: Well, as you know, Rogers is bringing Backstreet Boys to Canada. They have an incredible, historic 9-show residency at Rogers Center in February. And just like, yo, we cannot wait for this. Just as much as I'm sure
3: I can't wait.
2: You can't wait, right?
3: Oh, my God. I'm crying right now.
2: Girl, hang on the line. 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
2: Hey, Addison. Welcome to Roz and Mocha's Hell of a Story. Addison, when and where does your Hell of a Story take place?
1: My Hell of a Story takes place back in 2019 at my home where I ran myself over with my car and lost half of my foot. I cut half of it off.
0: Wait, hold on a second. Where do you live, first of all? Where does the story take place in?
1: I live in Ohio, in a little small town, East Liverpool, Ohio.
2: And just to reiterate here, you said that you ran yourself over with your own car and severed your own foot?
1: Yeah, I lost half of it.
2: How do you run over your own foot?
1: So my sister and I, we were actually at the hospital with my grandma. She was going to pass away. She didn't end up passing away then, but we were tired. We ended up going home.
2: Yeah.
1: So on our way home, we picked up a friend and she came back to our house with us. And we were like, okay, we're just going to hang out. We're going to watch some movies. We're like, okay, we're a little hungry. So we make pizza rolls and French fries. You know, that's a gourmet meal for an 18-year-old.
0: Yo, it's classic.
1: And we look in the refrigerator and there is no ranch dressing.
2: Oh, no.
1: So we're like, okay, we can't eat this without this.
2: Yes.
1: So we head out to the car. We get to the car. We all get in the car. The driveway at the house is treacherous. Like, you could climb that thing to train to go into the Olympics.
2: So it's like a it's a big slope. It's a big slope.
1: Yes.
2: Okay.
1: Yes. I get in the car. As far as I know, I get in the car and get out of the car. That's what I remember.
2: Uh-huh.
1: But actually, I guess I started the car and put it in reverse. Now, there was a bee in the car. I ended up getting out of the car because there was a bee in there. And like I said, I didn't remember starting or putting the car in reverse. So it started rolling backwards. Now, I could have let the car roll all the way down to the bottom, but my sister and my friend probably wouldn't have made it. And that's all that was going through my head. So I was like, how can I fix this? How can I fix this? So I tried to get back in the car. Now, I ended up getting back in the car. But when I needed to swing my legs over, I grabbed onto the wheel.
2: Yeah.
1: The car slid in the gravel and my foot went under the tire, sucked me in like a vacuum.
0: Yeah.
1: And dragged me down.
0: Oh, what was it? Like your left foot?
1: It was my right foot.
0: Oh, your right foot.
1: The whole inside. Yeah, the whole inside of my right foot.
2: So the gravel driveway is on this huge slope and you and two other people get into the car to go and get ranch dressing, which is great. And then you started the car, put the car in reverse. Then there was a bee in the car and you jumped out of the car. And as the car started going back down the driveway, you reached in, grabbed the steering wheel, but then your foot went under the wheel as it was rolling backwards and then dragged you all the way to the bottom with your foot under the wheel.
1: So it actually didn't drag me to the bottom. It dragged me about midway and wedged the car stopped in reverse on the hill. That's how it wedged the car stopped in reverse.
2: Oh, my God.
0: How long do you estimate that you were being dragged for? Because that vehicle couldn't have been going, like, super fast.
1: No, I'd say probably around 20 seconds, but the damage was done.
2: Okay, so are you trapped under the car or can you get free?
1: Yes, at this point I'm trapped under the car and I'm sitting there and I'm telling my friend, hey, I need you to get in the driver's seat, please, and just run it the rest of the way over.
2: Reverse backwards, fully over your foot.
1: Yes.
2: Oh my God.
0: Yeah. It couldn't go the other way?
1: You.
2: Yeah.
1: No, she could have went forward, but I figured it would be quicker if you could just go back.
2: Yep. Okay, so what are you telling them at this point exactly?
1: At this point, I'm like, okay, I just need you to please get in the driver's seat. I'm trying to convince them, like, please get in the driver's seat. I forgot to mention, my sister was like 12 at the time.
0: Oh my God!
1: She was freaking out.
2: Yeah.
1: Finally, I get her to get in the driver's seat, my friend. I get her to get in the driver's seat and get off of my foot, right?
2: Okay.
1: And I look at it and I'm like, it's gone. Like, I know I'm losing it. I already came to terms with that. I'm like, go get me water, a towel. And then I called 911. I don't know why my friend didn't call 911 or why my sister didn't think to call 911, but I'm on the phone with the 911 operator. And I'm like, hey, like, I just ran myself over, but they're just thinking I ran myself over. I broke my foot. And then they get there. They realize the, like, severity of the situation, and the police officer takes responsibility for me and puts me in the back of his cruiser. They get me to the ambulance. They get me to the life flight. They life flight me to Pittsburgh, which is about 45 minutes.
0: Oh, my God.
1: And Then they tell me they want to amputate it. I'm like, no, we can't amputate it. Like, I'm 18. I don't want to amputate it. So then I'm like, they're like, well, we have this science we can try. They took my abs, like half of my abs, and put them on my foot and built the foot back up with my abs.
0: What?
2: What?
1: Yeah.
0: And then what happened? Like, is your foot okay now?
1: So,
0: or what do you
1: okay.
0: feel?
1: My foot now is doing, it was doing great. I just keep running into problems with it where they have to go back in and do surgery for maintenance. So I'm actually getting it amputated in 26 days.
0: All right.
2: Oh my God. That is a hell of a story. So you're going to be okay though, right?
1: Yeah, I'm excited actually. It was elective. I'm the one that brought it up. So I'm amputating it and it's a new age amputation. It's not a normal one, and I'm excited.
2: What does new age amputation mean?
1: It's called osseointegration, and they put a bar inside of the bone, and it sticks out, and that's what the prosthetic attaches to.
0: Oh, my God. Well, yeah. You sound like you're in great spirits. That was one hell of a story.
2: Thank you so much, Addison, for sharing with everyone from out there in Ohio.
0: You have a great weekend.
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0: Max, Moth to a Flame, Swedish House Mafia, and The Weeknd. It's 7:40, 8 degrees right now, getting up to a high of 19 today. Sun cloud mix, a little bit of wind this afternoon as well.
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0: All right, to set you up for the long weekend, for the Thanksgiving long weekend, DJ Climax is going to be here 8 o'clock. Do not miss out. Roz and Mocha mix with DJ Climax, okay? Ultimate party. 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
3: So the gaming industry, the video game industry, has been thrown into just absolute chaos due to an explosion of projects where advanced AI coding agents are being used to decompile, reverse engineer, clone, and merge video games.
0: What?
3: Listen to this. People have figured out how to use AI to deconstruct game binaries back into editable code and completely rebuild the game. So meaning you can now mix two totally different worlds, characters, and gameplay in one whole new game. Meaning you can play as Mario.
0: Yeah.
3: In Halo.
0: Get out of here.
3: Meaning they've put Tony Hawk in Call of Duty. And you can and you play the character in that world. Like when you're Mario, you are in the Halo world fighting the Halo monsters, trying to beat Halo as you would as the normal character in Halo, only you're playing as Mario with all of his bubble guns and things.
0: Oh my God.
6: So you could be Mario in GTA 6?
3: Yes. And they're now also cloning and rebuilding entire game libraries, like the entire PlayStation library.
0: No.
3: So models like GPT-6 Astra have achieved over a, listen to this, 99% success rate in decompiling raw software back into clean original source code, meaning people have figured out how to play PlayStation games in 60 frames per second on their PC.
0: Bro.
3: And this is backlash because the way companies have dealt with things. People used to like being able to buy physical games. They felt like they own the game. Now, nobody feels like they own anything. And therefore, if they don't own it, they don't feel bad pirating it.
0: Because they just want you to buy the digital copy.
3: Because they want you to buy the digital copy.
0: Oh,
3: but
0: my
3: gosh. But to a lot of people, that's not ownership because the PlayStation Store can just take it out of there anytime they want.
0: Yeah.
3: Right?
0: Delete.
3: Yeah. You sort of subscribe to it, I guess, in a way, right? But for people, that's a big deal because if they pay for something that historically for the past 40 years when it comes to video games, they've paid for it, you own it, you can sell it.
0: Totally.
3: You can bring it in, trade it in.
0: Mm-hmm.
3: That was a whole industry, right? Used video games. Saves people money. Right? You finish a game, you bring it to the game store, somebody else comes in, they buy it for $20.
0: Sure.
3: Right? It's a great birthday present.
0: Yeah.
3: Can't do that anymore.
0: Damn.
3: So this is backlash to that. Now, Grand Theft Auto is set to debut.
0: Wait.
3: How many more weeks is this?
0: No, it's November 19th.
3: November 19th.
0: So like 5 weeks away.
3: They announced that Morgan Wallen and Lana Del Rey are going to be hosting the country radio station that appears in Grand Theft Auto. Here's a little bit of that.
0: Can't wait for this, bro.
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9: 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Nothing more poetic than singing about crime.
10: I could listen to those guys sing about anything.
3: All right. And

0: Cardi B announced, so they've already released a couple of the songs from GTA 6. So the new Travis Scott, the Morgan Wallen one, Keith Richards from the Rolling Stones, they released one of those. But the soundtrack's 34 songs.
1: Oh, amazing.
0: And a new one by Cardi B called Don't Chart.
1: Oh, yo, Shem, turn it off. You're going to love this. Ready.

0: Don't know your part. Act like an old whip and don't start. I'm cold blooded, must be all of
1: and
0: this
1: you know.
0: Heart. I can wait to run into you like go karts.
1: You know, in the game, it's going to be the unedited version, right?
2: Yeah. Yeah,
1: like that whole video game is the scene. Unedited.
2: I am obsessed right now. I've had it open on my computer 2 days in a row now with hellebucks.com, HelleBucks.com. And what that is a live scrolling ticker of how much money Connor Hellebuck has forfeited so far this season. Right now, as of right now, we are at $397,515.16. What the hell? It works out to $38,660 per day, which is 45 cents per second. And the greatest part is the Jets are 3-0 right now.
3: Yes.
1: Yo.
2: Without
3: him.
2: They
3: don't need him.
1: So what is the latest on Hellebuck?
2: He's sitting. He's sitting.
1: But like, do no teams want him?
2: It's not about that. When the Jets are in a really, really bad spot right now, okay? Mm-hmm. Because if there's no good deal out there to get, then they're wasting the asset and they're giving into it. This guy signed a long-term deal. And Winnipeg is not Florida. Winnipeg is not Montreal. Winnipeg is not, you know, Boston. People aren't jumping out of their seats to go and play for the Jets. And if the Jets let him go, mm-hmm. it only reinforces how people feel about the market, and they may not want to go, right? They're always going to be on somebody's no trade list. So you can't give in. I say you sit the man on his ass for 5 years.
4: Yeah, I was going to say he's got 5 years left. He signed a 7-year deal It was 3 years ago.
2: Yep.
3: That's what you got.
1: Wow.
2: Yeah.
1: Sorry.
2: Yeah, it's a contract, man. I'm sorry. And if you're the Jets, there's too much at stake for the Jets right now.
1: Yeah.
2: Way too much at stake for the Jets right now. I'm sorry, Connor Hellebuck. You got to sit on your ass. Yep. And I know it was rough, and I know people were mean and all this stuff, and I'm on your side with all of that. But, bro, you signed a very, very long-term deal.
1: Well, we'll see if the Jets, without Hellebuck, can make it 4 in a row when Anaheim visits them tonight. You can watch that game on Sportsnet. Stream it on Sportsnet Plus.
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0: Win $1,000 every day this long weekend. It's the Kiss That Pays. 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But be careful. If you answer with,
1: hello?
0: You blew it. It's the Kiss That Pays. 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
3: 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We could be calling you right after this song from Olivia Rodrigo. 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

0: We give out keywords weekdays 8 a.m. till 7 p.m. And if you texted in yesterday, be by your phone because the Roz and Mocha Show, that's us. He's Roz and Mocha. We could be calling you any second now. And if you answer with a or a mwah, or simply by saying the word kiss, you are going to win $1,000, okay? $1,000 going into the Thanksgiving long weekend ain't bad at all.
1: We've been on a roll, too.
0: So we'll just give you a little bit of time. In the meantime, we'll tell you that new keyword we'll hook you up with as soon as we finish making the phone call. Mm-hmm. And we're going to give you keywords all long weekend, noon till 5 p.m. And also all long weekend, you'll have a chance to win $1,000 because Lou, who's on the radio here on Kiss this long weekend.
2: I got some news for you.

0: for you. We'll be giving you those keywords noon till 5 p.m. and then after 5 p.m. making that phone call. And if you answer with a kiss, you'll get $1,000.
1: Yes.
2: Do behave. Oh, my goodness gracious.
1: Oh, Lou, please.
0: I love Lou, man. All right, you think that's enough time?
1: Yeah.
0: You got to get to the mix in a minute here.
1: Yeah, I think it's enough time.
0: Phone call?
1: Yeah.

0: Kiss.
1: Hey!
0: Oh my God. Mwah, mwah, mwah.
1: Look at that. Yo, how you pronounce your name?
0: It's Kiati.
1: Kiati. Yo.
0: Yes.
1: Hold on a second.
0: Oh my God.
1: Kiati. Yo, where are you from?
0: I'm originally from India, but Canada is my home for the past more than 2 decades, luckily.
1: Okay, do you know that like the slang term for your name back in the day?
0: Like, no.
1: Have you heard? Oh, shoot, never mind.
0: Yeah. You can say, but after that, I want to tell you what my name means in an Indian language.
1: How about you tell me that?
2: Yeah, let's start there.
1: We need to know that first. Shem,
0: it means fame.
1: It means what?
0: Fame. Famous.
2: Oh, look at you.
1: Oh, yeah. Like, I guess a slang term for Kiati, especially in Toronto and Scarborough growing up. I guess you are kind of famous, right, Shem?
2: Yeah.
3: You can say that again.
1: Right?
2: Yeah.
1: Yeah. If you're a Kiati out here.
2: Yeah.
1: Yeah, you're kind of famous. Anyway, yo, Kiati.
0: I don't care. I just care that you called.
2: Yeah,
1: okay,
2: girl.
1: Well, listen, just don't Google it. No. Congratulations. You just won $1,000. Okay?
0: Oh, my God.
1: Going into the Thanksgiving long weekend, what are you going to do with the money?
0: Honestly, I haven't thought about it, but every day I would think I'm going to win this one of the days.
2: Yeah.
0: So now I'll have to figure it out.
2: You're just going
0: to
2: sit on it and figure it out, right?
0: I have a lot of expenses coming up in November, so I think this is going to come in really handy
2: Perfect.
0: For me.
1: Absolutely.
0: Like new
1: Perfect.
0: Baby
1: Perfect.
0: And all Perfect. Of that.
1: Well,
0: in the family. Yeah.
1: Enjoy your long weekend. Happy Thanksgiving.
0: Thank you.
1: Congratulations
0: guys are awesome.
1: On
0: thank
1: winning $1,000. And thank you for listening to the Roz and Mocha Show.
0: Yes, I really enjoy it. And you guys are awesome. And thank you so much again.
1: Oh, I love you, girl. Congratulations once again going out to Kiati. Your keyword this hour, by the way, is Chase. Chase. Text Chase plus your name to 925-555. And if we give you a shout the next time we make these calls and you answer with a kiss or going mwah or saying kiss, you'll win $1,000.
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0: Plus, we got your shout-outs on deck, so get at us. We see them coming in already. We are taking them from right across the country. If you are on the east coast of Canada, you can hit us up at 925-555. If you're out on the west coast, we see you as well. 104.56. Send us your voice notes. 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But get at us right now as we kick things off like this.
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0: line. Keep them coming through, okay? 925-555 East Coast of Canada. You can text us right now, West Coast as well. 104.56. Everyone is vibing out to the Roz and Mocha mix. And Climax just asked me to give his Lyft driver a shout out. Because his Lyft driver is a huge fan of the show, been listening to the Roz and Mocha show and the Roz and Mocha mix for pretty much the 17 years that we've been in existence, Roz. Oh, wow. Big shout out going to Sarah, who we know he's listening right now. So big up to you. Thank you for listening. Shout out to everyone listening right now. Get those shout outs in, y'all, as we continue.
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0: long weekend style. Bringing the vibes, bringing the heat, bringing the energy. Thank you, thank you, thank you for locking it in. We still got more, ladies and gentlemen. Along with your shout-outs, 925-555 East Coast of Canada have been sending in a bunch. 104.56 on the West Coast, we see you as well sending in a bunch. Brittany said, happy Friday, Thanksgiving long weekend to my daughter, Maddie. Mom and Dad, love you. Shout-out to the entire Roz and Mocha show and DJ Climax. I got a bone to pick with Roz, though.
1: What?
0: He told me to get another cat, and that cat is currently on a path of destruction this morning. Thankfully, I have this fire mix to keep me going from Stephanie.
2: Yes. You run that house, little man.
0: Shout out to Aaron, Ronan, Ava, and Maya Sidhu from Brampton, Ontario. It's Friday, baby. Shout out to Tay-Tay. Says here for letting me listen to the Roz and Mocha mix while we head to Costco.
3: Oh, there you go.
0: Load Friday up. Costco run. Load Why not? Up. You got to do it because it's going to be busy there today. Bless up Sophia and Lisa from the OS. Happy Friday from Paul from the Shores. Jen says, last day of work before my 10-day vacation in Jamaica. I love you guys. Happy Thanksgiving to everyone. I'm thankful for my family and friends and this awesome mix every single Friday. Shout out to my Angel and the Kiss family. Shout out to all the strong single mothers out there working hard, raising their kids, making sacrifices every single day. You are the mothers, the fathers, the providers, and the superheroes your children need. Even when life gets hard, you keep going. Even when you're tired, you still show up. Your strength, love, and dedication deserve respect. Never give up, queens. You are stronger than you think. 100% facts. Agree with all of that. As we head to the phones, we're going to start from line 5 and work our way up. Go ahead.
4: 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Hope you have the best weekend. You are an amazing, amazing nurse. And happy Thanksgiving weekend to everyone. Woo!
5: 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Ava, and Luca. We love you so much. Mm-hmm. Love you, DJ Climax.
6: Good Friday morning, everyone. This is Cindy. Just wanted to wish all the Flaming Romos from coast to coast a happy Thanksgiving weekend. Yeah. And to remind the show, you guys are awesome. You have no idea how far-reaching your show goes.
0: Oh, I love you.
6: My daughter Stephanie and myself talk about you all day long and then try to recruit other people to become Flaming Romos.
0: Thanks.
6: This is awesome, awesome, awesome. Happy Thanksgiving weekend, everyone.
7: Hey, everybody. This is Jason, Audrey, Oliver, Rachel, and Jessica. Want to give a big shout-out to my little guy, Oliver, today. It's his birthday.

0: He's turning 6 today. Happy birthday to my little man, Oliver. Love you so much.
1: Hey, everyone. It's Jazz. I just want to give a shout-out to my bestie, Harpreet, and my two beautiful nieces, Savera and Sahara, who are getting ready to go to school right now. I love you so much, and I want to say that I know you're going to be alone this weekend doing it by yourself, but I want to say I'm there, right there with you, and we're going to make some great memories this weekend. And lots of love to everyone, and have a great Thanksgiving.
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off your Thanksgiving long weekend. Hope you enjoyed. Thank you so much for locking it in. Thank you, DJ Climax, for those incredible remixes. Yes. He is back for your long weekend Saturday night. Tomorrow, alongside Shem of the Raza Moga Show, the two of them take care of the Set It Off Mix Show. 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
1: Kiss.
0: Hey!
1: Oh, my boy! Mwah, mwah,
0: mwah. Look at that! Yo, how do you pronounce your name?
1: It's Kathy.
0: Congratulations, you just won $1,000,
1: okay? Oh, my God.
0: So, if you want to be our next $1,000 winner, then you have to text us. Your keyword this hour is bag, B-A-G. 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
2: Is it get that?
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2: Mm.
0: And then this long weekend after 5 p.m. every day, Lou, who's on the weekends, will be making phone calls to see if you answer with a kiss and potentially give you $1,000. 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

0: Addison. Hello, Roz and Mocha's it's Roz and Mocha.
1: Hello.
2: Hey, Addison. Welcome to Roz and Mocha's Hell of a Story. Addison, when and where does your hell of a story take place?
1: My hell of a story takes place back in 2019 at my home where I ran myself over with my car and lost half of my foot. I cut half of it off.
0: Wait, hold on a second. Where do you live, first of all? Where does the story take place in?
1: I live in Ohio, in a little small town, East Liverpool, Ohio.
2: And just to reiterate here, you said that you ran yourself over with your own car and severed your own foot?
1: Yeah, I lost half of it.
2: How do you run over your own foot?
1: So my sister and I, we were actually at the hospital with my grandma. She was going to pass away. She didn't end up passing away then, but we were tired. We ended up going home.
2: Yeah.
1: So on our way home, we picked up a friend and she came back to our house with us. And we were like, okay, we're just going to hang out. We're going to watch some movies. We're like, okay, we're a little hungry. So we make pizza rolls and French fries. You know, that's a gourmet meal for an 18-year-old.
0: Yo, it's classic.
1: At the time. And we look in the refrigerator and there is no ranch dressing.
2: Oh,
1: no. So we're like, okay, we can't eat this without this.
2: Yes.
1: So we head out to the car. We get to the car. We all get in the car. The driveway at the house is treacherous. Like, you could climb that thing to train to go into the Olympics.
2: So it's like it's a big slope. It's a big slope.
1: Yes.
2: Okay.
1: Yes. I get in the car. As far as I know, I get in the car and get out of the car. That's what I remember.
2: Okay.
1: But actually, I guess I started the car and put it in reverse. Now, there was a bee in the car. I ended up getting out of the car because there was a bee in there. And like I said, I didn't remember starting or putting the car in reverse. So it started rolling backwards. Now, I could have let the car roll all the way down to the bottom, but my sister and my friend probably wouldn't have made it. And that's all that was going through my head. So I was like, how can I fix this? How can I fix this? So I tried to get back in the car. Now, I ended up getting back in the car. But when I needed to swing my legs over, I grabbed onto the wheel.
2: Yeah.
1: The car slid in the gravel and my foot went under the tire, sucked me in like a vacuum.
0: Yeah.
1: And dragged me down.
0: Oh, what was it? Like your left foot?
1: It was my right foot.
0: Oh, your right foot.
1: The whole inside. Yeah, the whole inside of my right foot.
2: So the gravel driveway is on this huge slope and you and two other people get into the car to go and get ranch dressing, which is great. And then you started the car, put the car in reverse. Then there was a bee in the car and you jumped out of the car. And as the car started going back down the driveway, you reached in, grabbed the steering wheel, but then your foot went under the wheel as it was rolling backwards and then dragged you all the way to the bottom with your foot under the wheel.
1: So it actually didn't drag me to the bottom. It dragged me about midway.
2: Okay.
1: And wedged the car stopped in reverse on the hill. That's how it wedged the car stopped in reverse.
2: Oh, my God.
0: How long do you estimate that you were being dragged for? Because that vehicle couldn't have been going, like, super fast.
1: No, I'd say probably around 20 seconds, but the damage was done.
2: Okay, so are you trapped under the car or can you get free?
1: Yes, at this point I'm trapped under the car and I'm sitting there and I'm telling my friend, hey, I need you to get in the driver's seat, please, and just run it the rest of the way over.
2: Reverse backwards, fully over your foot.
1: Yes.
2: Oh my God.
0: Yeah. They couldn't go the other way?
1: You.
2: Yeah.
1: No, she could have went forward, but I figured it would be quicker if you could just go back. Yep.
2: Okay, so what are you telling them at this point exactly?
1: At this point, I'm like, okay, I just need you to please get in the driver's seat. I'm trying to convince them, like, please get in the driver's seat. I forgot to mention, my sister was like 12 at the time.
0: Oh my God!
1: She was freaking out.
2: Yeah.
1: Finally, I get her to get in the driver's seat, my friend. I get her to get in the driver's seat and get off of my foot, right?
2: Okay.
1: And I look at it and I'm like, it's gone. Like, I know I'm losing it. I already came to terms with that. I'm like, go get me water, a towel. And then I called 911. I don't know why my friend didn't call 911 or why my sister didn't think to call 911, but I'm on the phone with the 911 operator.

0: And I'm like, hey, like, I just ran myself over, but they're just thinking I ran myself over, I broke my foot. And then they get there, they realize the, like, severity of the situation, and the police officer takes responsibility for me and puts me in the back of his cruiser. They get me to the ambulance, they get me to the life flight, they life flight me to Pittsburgh, which is about 45 minutes.
1: Oh, my gosh.
0: And then they tell me they want to amputate it. I'm like, no, we can't amputate it. Like, I'm 18, I don't want to amputate it. So then I'm like, they're like, well, we have this science we can try. They took my abs, like half of my abs, and put them on my foot and built the foot back up with my abs.
1: What?
2: What?
0: Yeah.
1: And then what happened? Like, is your foot okay now?
0: So,
1: or what do you
0: okay.
1: feel?
0: My foot now is doing, it was doing great. I just keep running into problems with it where they have to go back in and do surgery for maintenance. So I'm actually getting it amputated in 26 days.
1: All right.
3: Oh, my God. That is a hell of a story. So you're going to be okay, though, right?
0: Yeah, I'm excited, actually. It was elective. I'm the one that brought it up. So I'm amputating it, and it's a new age amputation. It's not a normal one, and I'm excited.
3: What does new age amputation mean?
0: It's called osseointegration, and they put a bar inside of the bone, and it sticks out, and that's what the prosthetic attaches to.
1: You sound like you're in great spirits. That was one hell of a story.
3: Thank you so much, Addison,
1: for sharing with everyone from out there in Ohio. You have a great weekend.
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1: Nav sent us a text, and I just want to make sure it's not a scam, because...
2: Okay.
1: Tell me, I'm going to read this text, Roz, okay? Mm-hmm. Tell me this does not read like a phone scam. If one of you is not busy, like no names, by the way,
3: no.
1: Okay? Not hey, Roz and Mocha.
3: Yeah.
1: All it says is, if one of you is not busy on Saturday, I would love to take one person to a concert Saturday night. Only thing is, it's not in Canada.
3: Okay. Yeah. This, how is this not a scam?
1: Right?
2: It's not. It's not. I promise. I promise it's not.
1: I cannot believe.
2: I can let you know which concert it is.
1: What's the concert? Where is it at?
2: It's really close to us. I'll just say it is 50 Cent concert in New York. Saturday night.
1: You like New York? Like New York City? Or are we talking like Buffalo, New York?
2: Oh, no. We're talking like just west of Southside, Queens. Just north of Brooklyn.
3: You want to take one of us to go to New York City to see 50 Cent?
2: Yeah, because I have my ticket, but I have an extra ticket because I accidentally bought two.
1: Okay. What do you mean, how do you accidentally buy two, man?
2: I bought one, and then another one popped up that was a better one. So I bought that one, and then I realized I couldn't. I'm not allowed to like refund it or do anything.
3: So we wouldn't even be sitting together?
2: Yeah, I think it's two separate ones. I'm not too sure.
3: Okay.
2: Like what's your plan
3: on getting there?
2: My plan is to drive.
3: So you want to take one of us on a road trip?
4: Woohoo!
2: Yeah.
3: And then go to 50 Cent.
2: Yeah.
1: And then where are you staying?
2: I haven't figured that out either, but okay. I kind of go with the flow.
3: Yeah.
2: And then I can come back.
1: You're going all the way to New York City to see 50 Cent and you don't have a place to stay?
3: This is 100% a scam.
2: No, it's not. It's not, yeah. Ross. I promise.
3: Yeah, no, it's 100% a scam. 100%.
2: It's not. I'm on the radio. I was supposed to say happy birthday to to Mia.
3: All right.
2: So I'll say that.
3: Happy birthday, Mia.
1: Okay. Yo, why don't you take Mia?
2: No, she can't. She's not old enough for that type of concert.
3: Oh, okay.
1: Don't you have other friends like in your group there that you could take? Like no one else can go with you?
2: I've asked a few people, but it's Thanksgiving weekend, so it's a busy weekend.
3: Yeah, it's not.
2: I'm by myself here, so I'm not. I don't want to take someone away from the family on Thanksgiving.
3: But we're okay.
2: No, only if someone doesn't have plans. That's why.
3: Okay.
2: I'm just asking.
3: Did you think? I'm gonna isolate myself in this scenario here because when you wrote saying read what he wrote again, Mocha.
1: If one of you is not busy Saturday, I would love to take one person to a concert Saturday night. Only thing is, it's not in Canada.
3: Okay. And you thought there was a chance that I might be interested?
1: I don't know what you heard about me.
3: You think there's a chance that maybe on Thanksgiving weekend, I might want to get in a car with a stranger, drive to New York to see 50 Cent alone and then share a hotel?
2: No, and I would drive back because I don't have a place to stay there. So I wasn't going to, not to share a hotel or anything.
3: Bro, don't worry about it. I take care of the hotel.
1: Wow. I don't know. This is one of those things where, Ross, you wake up 2 hours later in a bathtub full of ice and your kidney's missing.
3: No.
2: No. It's not a scam, I promise. That's all. I apologize if it comes off as not making sense or a little eccentric.
3: Well, no, bro, it's never going to make sense. Stop trying to make it make sense. I personally am going to respectfully decline the invitation, but thank you very much for inviting me to see 50 Cent and have a sleepover.
2: Okay. I wasn't...

0: Okay, Mr. Rob, sir. Okay.
1: What kind of car you drive, by the way?
0: It's a Honda.
1: Honda what?
0: Accord.
1: Oh, yeah. I can't fit in that for that many hours, dude.
2: You can lay in the trunk. It's okay.
1: Yeah, exactly.
3: Okay, just really quick. Not that we have to confirm, but Chloe, available? No?
2: No.
3: No. Shem, available?
4: No, I can't.
3: Yeah, I'm sorry, but Nav, I'm not available either. Yeah. So you're going to have to find someone else to scam into going with you to New York to sit at this end, okay?
0: Okay.
1: All right, dude.
3: All right, brother. All appreciate right. you. Thank you for listening. Thanks for reaching
1: Happy
3: out. Between,
1: Thanksgiving.
3: Between Roz and Mocha, who's your favorite?
0: It's gotta be Mocha.
3: Hey, I don't know what you heard about me. Love you, bro. Happy Thanksgiving,
0: right.
3: man.
0: I love you. All right.
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0: Win $1,000 every day this long weekend. 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But be careful. If you answer with,
1: hello?
0: You blew it. 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
2: You've been in there for 3 hours already.
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0: All right, good morning. Happy Friday. We are the Roz and Mocha Show. That is a wrap on today. Thank you very much for spending whatever time you had with us today. Greatly appreciate it. And hope you enjoy your Thanksgiving long weekend. And if you'd like, you could spend the weekend with the Roz and Mocha Show. We got a podcast. We have a 6-part docuseries as well called The History of Roz and Mocha. 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Roz, before we take off for the long weekend, what did you learn?
1: Hellebuck is my new favorite website. It's the Connor Hellebuck. He's the goalie for the Winnipeg Jets.
0: Yeah.
1: And he wants to be traded. They haven't found a trading partner, so he is sitting out. He didn't go to training camp, and he's refusing to play. And there's a website now that is a live website, and there's a ticker on the top of it, and they're telling you exactly in real time how much salary he has forfeited so far this season. Right now, as of Friday, going into the long weekend, he's about 5.5% of his total $7.5 million.
0: Oh my God.
1: It's upwards of $390,000 to $400,000 so far. They're four games in. $400,000 already
0: insane,
1: is what he's forfeited. Mocha, what did you learn today?
0: So Cardi B's new song called Don't Chart is off of the GTA 6 soundtrack. That song came out today. What I learned, like, I knew the soundtrack was going to happen, but what I learned is that the soundtrack is going to feature 34 original songs.
1: Wow.
0: It's going to be crazy. The soundtrack comes out the same day as GTA 6, which is November 19th.

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0: Good morning.
1: It's the Kiss. Kiss me
0: through the phone. Another call made this morning. Another winner.
2: Kiss.
3: Hey!
2: Oh, what?
3: Look at that. Yo, how do you pronounce your name?
2: It's Kiati.
3: Congratulations. You just won $1,000.
2: Okay. Oh, my God.
3: Going into the Thanksgiving long weekend, what are you going to do with the money?
2: Honestly, I haven't thought about it, but every day I would think I'm going to win this one of the days.
4: Yeah.
2: So now I'll have to figure
4: it out.
2: You're
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0: Way to go. $1,000 richer. Hey. This long weekend, we continue to play and give away $1,000 each day. Here's how it goes, okay? Tomorrow's Sunday and Monday. You hang out with Lou noon until 5. He shares keywords every hour. Then after 5 o'clock every day, he's going to place the call. If it's to you, answer with a kiss. You get $1,000. This hour's keyword is coming your way. I'm Kina.

When I left home this morning, I thought, oh, this drive is going to be easy because I'm sure a lot of people are off. They're working from home. Boy, was I wrong because there was so much traffic this morning. So glad to be here hanging out with you. I'm Pina. Long weekend. If you've got plans to be outdoors, overall, not looking too bad. Tomorrow looks to be the best day because we'll see some sunshine, 19 tomorrow. Cloudy with a chance of showers on Sunday, high near 20, and then cloudy 22 on Thanksgiving Monday. As for today, lots of sunshine, looking good, high near 19. Right now, it's 10 degrees.

0: win $1,000 every day this long weekend. It's the Kiss That Pays Thanksgiving edition. 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When you hear it, text it to 925-555. 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But be careful. If you answer with
1: hello,
0: you blew it. It's the Kiss That Pays Thanksgiving edition, only on Kiss 925. 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

0: Persuades new album dropped a couple weeks ago, debuted at number one, and well, it's getting a lot of attention for doing something that has never been done before. The album has dropped drastically all the way to 157 on the chart. So from one to 157. There's still all this talk about Miley possibly doing the halftime show.
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0: I know you want this hour's keywords so you can score $1,000. It's the Kiss That Pays, and that keyword is coming your way. Really?

0: It's the kiss that pays.
1: And this hour's keyword, because I know you've been waiting for it. It's peak. P-E-A-K. Peak. Text that along with your name to 925-555. You never know when we'll call you. Answer the phone with a kiss. You get $1,000. Now, keep this in mind. All long weekend, we continue to play The Kiss That Pays. So, noon until 5, Lou's going to share a keyword every single hour. And as an added bonus, every afternoon after 5 o'clock, he's going to call someone, answer with a kiss. You get $1,000. This is happening tomorrow. It's happening Sunday. It's happening Thanksgiving Monday. So, a ton of chances.

0: Boys. 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
11: 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And original six rivals go head-to-head in Montreal. It's Red Wings versus Canadiens. Later, Zane Parekh and the Flames take on the Ducks. 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

0: because Roz and Mocha are calling someone at 8 for $1,000. Just answer with a kiss.
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92.5, and with someone who is as successful as Harry Styles, you would think he has everything he could possibly want or need, including a laptop. But no, he says he hasn't used a laptop in 6 years, and check out the reason. Because he can't find the charger. Like, really, Harry? You can't find the charger? Why don't you buy one? I bet you could buy a lot. That is too funny, but hey, I suppose he doesn't really need a laptop, right? It's Kiss 92.5.

0: the kiss that pays.
1: 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Heading into the long weekend, $1,000 richer.
2: Kiss.
3: Hey!
2: Oh my God. Mwah, mwah,
3: mwah. Look at that. Yo, how you pronounce your name?
2: It's Kiati.
3: Congratulations, you just won $1,000.
2: Okay. Oh my God.
3: Going into the Thanksgiving long weekend, what are you going to do with the money?
2: Honestly, I haven't thought about it, but every day I would think I'm going to win this one of the days.
4: Yeah.
2: So now I'll have to figure it out.
4: You're just going
2: to
4: sit on it and figure it out, right?
2: I have a lot of expenses coming up in November, so I think this is going to come in really handy for me.
1: Her positivity paid off for her. Literally. Think positive, okay? You too. We'll win $1,000. Let's just throw that out there. This hour's keyword coming your way. And keep in mind, we continue to play the Kiss That Pays all long weekend. Text in, answer the call with a kiss. You will win $1,000. I'm Hina, and I am so, so happy that you're here today. I heard you.

Oh yeah, feeling good. It's Friday, it's a long weekend, and Backstreet Boys have added more shows. What? Oh my gosh. Two more shows added to their residency at Rogers Center. So these two new shows are in March, and tickets are on sale now. We continue to give away tickets all day long here, all thanks to Rogers, who are bringing BSB back to Canada. So anytime we play a song from Backstreet Boys, text BSB to 925-555. We call you back. We give you tickets. I will be playing Backstreet Boys very, very, very soon. Rogers is the parent company.

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1: Hi, we're the Backstreet Boys.
0: And KISS wants you to go.
2: Yeah, how are you?
3: Sandy, I'm great. How about yourself?
2: I am incredible, thank you, Tina.
3: What song can you not wait to sing along to with Backstreet Boys?
2: Oh, there's so many of them.
3: I know, right?
2: Yes, so many of them.
3: Quit playing games with my heart. Backstreet's back.
2: Oh, yeah. Backstreet's back. I love that one.
3: Oh, Incomplete. I could go on. Shape of My Heart. Oh, there's so many.
2: Yes. All of them. They're all amazing.
3: Oh, Sandy, get ready to sing. You have just won tickets.
2: Oh, my God. That's amazing. Thank you so much. Yeah. I can hardly wait. That's amazing.
3: February 13th.
2: You have made my whole weekend.
3: Oh, I'm so happy to hear that. You're heading into the long weekend knowing that on February 13th, you are going to be at Rogers Center to see one of the many Backstreet Boys shows.
2: Oh, my gosh. That is amazing. Thank you so much. I can't believe it.
3: Right now, they've got 11 shows. 11.
2: Oh, they've added two more.
3: They added two more. I know. And will they add more? You know, that's a possibility.
2: I bet you they will.

0: Boys. Rogers is bringing the Backstreet Boys to Canada. February 2027. With a run of 9 shows at Rogers Centre. 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
2: Happy Thanksgiving, everybody. He's Roz, I'm Mocha. And Thanksgiving has never had its own song. 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
4: 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This time we're talking Thanksgiving, but like dinner, we ain't doing it alone. It's Big Shem and a Shemmy production. Yo, Shemmy, you ready?

0: 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Oh, thanks, Big Chef.
1: It's the kiss that pays. Kiss me through the
0: phone. This hour's keyword. Let's get you closer to winning $1,000, shall we? You're texting SOFT. S-O-F-T. SOFT. 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You answer the call with a kiss. You get $1,000. That's how it works. It is the kiss that pays, and we continue to play all long weekend as well. Tomorrow, Sunday, Monday, noon until 5, Lou's going to share keywords with you. Then after 5 o'clock, he calls someone. 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
1: Kiss 92.5. Hi there. I'm Kino. What's the plan for the long weekend besides eating, of course? There are so many things happening around the city. Pumpkin Fest is going on. There are fall markets as well. And for the first time ever, Canada's Wonderland is open on Thanksgiving Monday. Should you want to spend your Thanksgiving that way, hey, you know, bring the kids, bring the family, bring some friends. I plan to eat and wear stretchy pants all long weekend. Yeah, it's great.

0: win $1,000 every day this long weekend. It's the Kiss That Pays. 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
1: hello?
0: You blew it. 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
15: Meanwhile, newly minted captain Thomas Chabot leads the Senators against the Predators. And Original Six rivals go head-to-head in Montreal. It's Red Wings versus Canadiens. Later, Zane Parekh and the Flames take on the Ducks. Rogers Saturday Night Hockey. 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

0: Friday, heading into a long weekend. We are feeling good, are we not? Oh, yeah. I'm Kina. You know who else is feeling good, I'm sure? Kiati, who this morning answered the call with a kiss and scored $1,000.
1: Yo, how do you pronounce your name?
2: It's Kiati.
1: Congratulations. You just won $1,000.
2: Okay? Oh, my God.
1: Going into the Thanksgiving long weekend, what are you going to do with the money?
2: Honestly, I haven't thought about it, but every day I would think I'm going to win this one of the days.
3: Yeah.
2: So now I'll have to figure it out.
3: You're just going
2: to
3: sit on it and figure it out, right?
2: I have a lot of expenses coming up in November, so I think this is going to come in really handy for me.
0: I love how she answered the call by saying kiss, and then she gave kisses like, mwah, mwah, mwah. Answer the call with a kiss. You too can score $1,000. And keep in mind, we are playing all long weekend. This hour's keyword just, well, minutes away. But first, we're doing this. 30 minutes of throwbacks. Yes. Turn it up. Prepare for a good time. It always is. I'm Kina. Fifth Harmony gets things going.

sunshine right now in the city. Happy Friday. It's all about the throwbacks, and they sound even better on a Friday afternoon, don't they? Right before a long weekend. Taking you through it, I'm Pina, and your throwback battle is minutes away right now. We got this one. Iconopop. I love it.

0: doing today? TGIF. You've got it on Kiss 92.5, and we're so glad you're hanging out. It is 30 minutes of throwbacks. I'm Pina, and it is time for you to have a say in what I play. Two throwbacks. I can only play one, so you're going to tell me which one I play today. We got 50 Cent Candy Shop.
1: The candy shop. I let you lollipop. Go ahead, girl, don't you stop.
0: And we got NSYNC Tearing Up My Heart. 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

92.5, and right now it is all about the throwbacks. We do this every weekday at noon, play nothing but throwbacks for 30 minutes. I'm Pina hanging out with you. Hey, thanks so much for all the votes today. 925-555. 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And interestingly, the majority of the votes for 50 Cent, perhaps a Frisky Friday. Let's go to the Candy Shop, okay? It's on Kiss.

0: win $1,000 every day this long weekend. It's the Kiss That Pays Thanksgiving edition. 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When you hear it, text it to 925-555. 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But be careful. If you answer with,
1: hello?
0: You blew it. It's the Kiss That Pays Thanksgiving edition, only on Kiss 925. 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

0: It's the Kiss That Pays. Kiss me
1: through the phone. To score $1,000. 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And we give you a keyword right through to 7 o'clock tonight. 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G-I-F-T. 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
3: 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And Original Six rivals go head-to-head in Montreal. It's Red Wings versus Canadiens. Later, Zane Parekh and the Flames take on the Ducks. 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

0: the kiss that pays. Kiss me through the
1: phone. Thanks so much for spending time with me today. I'm Pina. Did you hear the call this morning? I always look forward to hearing people's reactions, how they will answer the call. Will they say a simple kiss? Or will they be like, hey, either way, you say kiss, you give a kiss, you get $1,000, just like Kiati did this morning.
2: Kiss.
3: Hey!
2: Oh, my God. Mwah, mwah,
3: mwah. Look at that. Yo, how you pronounce your name?
2: It's Kiati.
3: Congratulations, you just won $1,000.
2: Okay? Oh, my God.
3: Going into the Thanksgiving long weekend, what are you going to do with the money?
2: Honestly, I haven't thought about it, but every day I would think I'm going to win this one of the days.
4: Yeah.
2: So now I'll have to figure it out.
4: You're just going to sit on it and figure it out, right?
2: I have a lot of expenses coming up in November, so I think this is going to come in really handy for me.
1: Now, it may be a long weekend. We got lots going on, but business as usual around here. We continue to play the Kiss That Pays. In fact, hourly keywords will be given noon until 5 tomorrow, Sunday, and Monday. And then every day throughout the long weekend after 5 o'clock, Lou's going to call someone, answer with a kiss, you get $1,000. That's right. The winning, the giving continues throughout the long weekend. This hour's keyword is coming up, so don't go far. Justin Bieber, Daisies, is on Kiss right now.

just hit the pedal. If things go wrong, it's just incidental. My bad, never got the memo that you never have fun while you're in the limo. Yeah, you wanna ride in the six, you wanna dine in the six. And when I lean for the kiss, you said I'll probably say

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And maybe sometimes you say, oh, I didn't really get a good sleep last night because my dog woke me up. Well, they actually did a study on this. And it turns out that the owners, the people, actually moved in bed first. And only 18% of dogs moved throughout the night, which means we, the owners, the people, are disturbing our dogs more than they're disturbing us at night. It's Kiss 92.5. Aren't you glad you know that? I know, I'm just full of information. I'm Kina. Hi there.

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1: It's the kiss that pays. Kiss me through the
0: phone. Another hour, another keyword to share with you, and you will text in this keyword, include your name, send it to 925555, and the keyword is charm. C-H-A-R-M, charm. 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Never know when we'll call you. Answer the call with a kiss, you get $1,000. Easy as that. And keep in mind, we continue to play the Kiss That Pays throughout the long weekend. Tomorrow, Sunday, Monday, hourly keywords from noon until 5. And tomorrow, Sunday, Monday, after 5 o'clock in the afternoon, Lou's going to call someone. And you know the deal. You answer the call with a kiss, you score $1,000. Yes, we continue to give and give and give. After all, it's Thanksgiving long weekend.
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0: Boys. 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
1: Hey, it's Mocha from the Roz and Mocha Show. 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
1: If you're trying to incorporate more vegetables into your diet, because we know vegetables, fruit, really good for us, right? 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It involves a zucchini. 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I love a good zucchini. It's Kiss 92.5. I'm Tina. 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

92.5. Long weekend. And it's going to be a busy one around here because in addition to playing the Kiss That Pays all long weekend, we are giving away tickets to see the Jonas Brothers all long weekend. They have another show. I know they were just here, right? But they're coming back to Toronto on October 24th. Big show at Scotiabank Arena. 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

0: to come home.
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2: hello?
1: You blew it. 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
1: 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And Original Six rivals go head-to-head in Montreal. It's Red Wings versus Canadiens. 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

0: 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Kiss me through
1: the phone. Imagine getting a call from us. You answer that call with a kiss, and you are given $1,000. It happened again this morning.
2: Look at that.
3: Yo, how do you pronounce your name?
4: It's Kiati.
3: Congratulations. You just won $1,000.
4: Okay. Oh, my God.
3: Going into the Thanksgiving long weekend, what are you going to do with the money?
4: Honestly, I haven't thought about it, but every day I would think I'm going to win this one of the days.
5: Yeah.
4: So now I'll have to figure
5: You're
4: it out.
5: You're just going
4: to
5: sit on it and figure it out, right?
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1: Now, we are on a mission to give away as much money as we can, so you never know when that call comes your way. 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You get $1,000. 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Tomorrow, right through to Monday, every hour, noon until 5, hourly keywords. Text those in after 5 o'clock. If Lou calls you, answer with a kiss, you get $1,000. 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
2: Happy Thanksgiving, everybody. 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And Thanksgiving has never had its own song. 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
4: Yes, Big Shem, back with new music. This time we're talking Thanksgiving, but like dinner, we ain't doing it alone. It's Big Shem and a Shemmy production. Yo, Shemmy, you ready?

it. Like, Shem is a creative genius, and that one is so catchy. Fill my plate. But I feel like it captures Thanksgiving so well, right? Because we're all going to be sitting down in our stretchy pants eating all the food. Happy long weekend from Kiss.

0: win $1,000 every day this long weekend. It's the Kiss That Pays Thanksgiving Edition. 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But be careful. 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
1: 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The biggest hits?

another keyword. What you're texting in right now? Blow. B-L-O-W. Blow. Text that. Include your name. Send it to 925-555. You know the deal. You get a call. You answer with a kiss. And then we give you $1,000. That's how it works. And we continue to play all long weekend because we don't want to take a break from this game. We know how much you love it. We love giving away money. So tomorrow, right through to Holiday Monday, every hour, noon until 5, you're going to hear keywords. And then text those keywords in after 5 o'clock every day throughout the long weekend. Lou's going to call someone, and it could be you.

answer with a kiss, he will give you $1,000. Yeah. Kiss That Pays does not take any breaks. Not even through the Thanksgiving long weekend. This hour's keyword, a reminder, is blow. B-L-O-W. Text that now to 925-555.

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0: Boys. 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

0: because Roz and Mocha are calling someone at 8 for $1,000. 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

Tina. Thanks so much for hanging out here on KISS 92.5. I hope you have the most amazing long weekend. Eat the food, wear the stretchy pants, and just spend all the time with those who matter most to you, because really, that's what's most important. Sam McDade is here in just a few. Backstreet Boys, yeah, she's going to play them. And when she does, text BSB along with your name to 925-555. If she calls you back, you get Backstreet Boys tickets, plus more hourly keywords of the kiss that pays, so we can hook you up with 1,000.

a big old smooch, but I can't right now. You can give Roz and Mocha a kiss or Lou this weekend, who are all giving away $1,000 with the kiss that pays. But to get the phone call, to be able to go mwah, right before anybody says anything, and to get that $1,000, most importantly, you need code words. I've got one coming up for you shortly. It's Friday of a long weekend. Let's lock in. Olivia Dean, So Easy to Fall in Love. 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

0: that thing at nighttime, that is totally creepy. 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
0: Send me a text at 925-555. What is something that's cool during the day, creepy at night? Wyatt, do you got one for me?
2: It's a small child giggling in the distance, for sure.
0: You're like, why are you laughing? Are you possessed?
2: Yeah.
0: Has this happened recently to you?
2: No, but I was thinking about it here driving, and I thought it'd be a good one.
0: Gotta watch out for the small kiddos at night. Seriously. It's bedtime.

0: because Roz and Mocha are calling someone at 8 for $1,000. 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
2: Hey, it's Sam from Kiss 92.5. Who's this?
3: Oh my God, shut up. Hi, it's Alicia.
2: Alicia, I will not, girl. We're talking on the show today about things that are totally cool during the day, but then at nighttime, yeah. They're creepy, this nightmare fuel. What is that for you?
3: Oh my God, okay, so I'm a high school teacher.
2: Oh, love.
3: And during the day,
2: yeah.
3: It's like my home, away from home, you know?
2: Yeah.
3: And then at nighttime, if I'm there late, I am petrified.
2: Okay, but...
3: petrified. The hallways are so disturbing.
2: Well, okay, think about it, though. Like, every scary movie, they're in, like, some asylum that looks like a school, and then somebody's, like, crawling at you at full speed.
3: Always.
2: Alicia, this is hilarious to me because, you know, when you're in high school and you think, like, oh, my teacher's, like, an adult, like, they don't get scared or anything. You're greeting, sweating at nighttime.
3: Always. I got my phone, like, in my pocket, ready to call 911 when I'm walking out of those halls.
2: All right, well, next time you're feeling a little scared, just throw on the show. I'll try and keep you company.
3: Perfect. Thank you. I'll do that.

0: Boys. Rogers is bringing the Backstreet Boys to Canada. 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

0: from you. 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
0: I got someone on the line right now. Hey, it's Sam McDay from Kiss 92.5. Who's this?
2: Hi, Sam. I'm Daniel.
0: Daniel, it's nice to meet you over the phone, my friend.
2: Likewise. I've always been a big listener.
0: Oh good. I'm so glad. Okay, well, you made me laugh out loud. Daniel, tell me, what is something that is totally cool during the day? It's normal, you're cool with it, but at nighttime, it's like the creepiest thing ever.
2: Whistling for me. I love whistling during the day. I love hearing people whistle, but honestly, if I hear whistles at night, nope, I'm out of there.
0: I'm going to look that person in the face and be like, what do you have to be so happy about? Are you going to murder me in a second?
2: Right. It's probably going to be one of the last things I hear at night.

0: 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Hey, it's Sam McDade from KISS 92.5. This is your opportunity to win $1,000. It's the easiest way to win $1,000 in the city. All you have to do is enter our code word. What that does is it puts you in the machine for Roz and Mocha to possibly select your number, give you a call up from a private unknown number. And well, when that happens, they're not going to say anything. So you got to go, mwah, or kiss. And then you win $1,000. It's that easy. Your code word right now for the 3 o'clock hour is yearn. It's spelt like year with an N attached to it. Yearn. Y-E-A-R-N. Yearn to 925-555 gets you in the running. Good luck.
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1: Push me through the phone. All right, all right. We'll get to smooching in a second. It's Sam McDade on Kiss 92.5. This is the kiss that pays. It is a chance for you to scoop up $1,000 just by giving a kiss to Roz and Mocha in the morning. All right, you need to pick up as many code words as you can to qualify yourself to get the phone call. They're going to call from an unknown private number. You won't know it's them, but we're committing to the bit. I mean, it is $1,000 after all. When you answer the phone and they don't say anything, you go, mwah! Or just say kiss. I mean, put everything you got into it, okay? Make sure you do that. They'll give you $1,000, and then you're just, like, rocking after that. I have a code word for you coming up this hour and every single hour. And guess what? I'm going to double your odds and give you 2 in the 6 o'clock hour. Good luck.
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0: You know, I'm still kind of the new kid here. I joined in February on the show, and I'm not to get mushy as we're heading into the long weekend and to Thanksgiving, but I am seriously so, so grateful for you. It's unbelievable. I get to talk to you every single day, and it's just been so many positive vibes since joining in February, and I never really thought it was going to be that. So I just wanted to say thank you for being my friend. I don't know if that makes me sound lame, but that's how I feel. And, you know, I think a lot of people are looking for things to be grateful and people to be thankful for this weekend. 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

0: win $1,000 every day this long weekend. 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
1: hello,
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6: 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The biggest hits?

0: feeling extra grateful and thankful heading into the long weekend, aren't you? Hey, it's Sam McDade, and I just want to say I'm so grateful and thankful for you. Like, thank you for being my friend every single day. It's just, I'm truly very lucky to get to be your friend. And I want to know, who is somebody that you want to shout out and get and just say that you're thankful for and why? When you share that with me at 925-555, I might just share that shout out on the radio, but also I will qualify you to win $100 in lotto tickets. I got Kimberly on the line. Kimberly, girl, who we shouting out?
1: Yes, I'd like to give a shout out to my dad. So he's been like taking care of me ever since I was born, and I've like broken my leg, and he's been taking me to my doctor and my physiotherapy appointment.
0: You know, a dad's job just is never done, is it?
1: Never done.
0: I feel like, you know, daughters sometimes are a little bit of a nightmare for dads, but we love them.
1: Yes, we do.
0: Oh God, I love my dad. I love my whole family. I love you. And I want to know who you want to shout out. Text me at 925-555.

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2: Happy early Thanksgiving.
3: Thank you. Same to you.
2: Thank you. Nelly, we're talking about how grateful we are for certain people in our lives. Is there someone you want to shout out?
3: Yeah, my bestie, Marie. We've been friends for over 32 years.
2: Oh,
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2: Man,
3: getting married, becoming a mom. It's been a whole thing.
2: Some people don't even get to be married for 32 years. Like, that is a commitment, girl.
3: Yeah, you know what? Like, we've stuck it through.
2: Yeah.
3: And yeah, she's amazing.
2: Well, you are one of those rare unicorn friendships. And I'm grateful that you shared that with me. Thanks, Nelly.
3: No problem.
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0: That's Sam McDay from Kiss 92.5. Who's this?
1: Hi, this is Solomon.
0: Philemon, how's it going this afternoon?
1: Great. How are you?
0: I'm doing great. Philemon, I am asking people to text in what they're grateful for, who they're grateful for, why, as we head into Thanksgiving. Is there someone you're grateful for and why?
1: Yes, there is someone I'm very, very grateful for.
0: Okay.
1: That would be my wife. So we found out that she got, or she's pregnant 3 weeks ago. Thank you. Congratulations.
0: Is this your first baby?
1: Yes, this is our first baby. And we're actually coming up to our first year being married in October 18th.
0: Oh, my gosh. Well, congratulations, Philemon. That must be so special to find out you're going to be a dad for the very first time. And it sounds like you're already on the right path.
1: Yes, I am. I'm so excited.
0: What's your wife's name?
1: Her name is Zadiana.
0: Zadiana? Well, Philemon and Zadiana, congratulations to both of you. And Philemon, if you need someone to do like a gender reveal or you need a radio auntie, I am all yours, okay?
1: For sure. I will 100% give you guys a call.
0: Please do. Just want to say thanks for sharing your really special news with us.
1: Thank you so much. Bye.

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0: 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Kiss me through
1: the phone. All right. I got your code word in case you thought I was going to forget. I didn't. It's Sam on Kiss 92.5. 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Easiest way you're going to win $1,000, all right? 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So you want to make sure you get these code words in. Text quick. Q-U-I-C-K, that's our code word for the 4 o'clock hour to 925-555. And a reminder, I got code words every single hour, but I got two in the 6 o'clock.

0: the kiss that pays. 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
1: phone. Sammy Dade on Kiss 92.5. I'm sure you are looking to scoop up an easy, cool, delicious $1,000. This is the easiest way you're ever going to do it, okay? Here's how it works. I got code words for you. Locked and loaded, all right? You enter that at 925-555 just by sending a little text message with the code word. And Roz and Mocha could be calling you on Tuesday morning or Lou this weekend. We are still giving away money Saturday and Sunday. All you got to do when you get that number from that, or that call from that private number, is answer by going mwah, or just say kiss. Either one gets you $1,000, all right? So I got your code word coming up very soon. Make sure you're keeping it locked here, all right? And at 6 o'clock, I got two code words for you. Now the song that makes me want to run through a wall. It's like electricity in the veins. It's Chapel Roan, Pink Pony Club on Kiss.

My God, I don't know if I can hang on to this code word for another second. If you want me to say the code word early this hour, just text code word. Text Sam. Say, give me the code word, Sam, to 925-555. I don't know if I can hang on to it any longer. I want you to win. Let me know how you feel. Let me know if you want it right now, if you're ready for it. At 925-555. I want to do it too early and people miss out. So let's see. Harry Styles, now American Girls. It's Harry on Kiss 92.5.

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2: Happy Thanksgiving, everybody. He's Roz. I'm Mocha. And Thanksgiving has never had its own song. 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
4: 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This time we're talking Thanksgiving, but like dinner, we ain't doing it alone. It's Big Shem and a Shemmy production. Yo, Shemmy, you ready? Film.

0: You know, I love Shem and I love this song, but my God, that is going to be stuck in my head tomorrow.
1: It's the kiss that pays. Kiss me through
0: the phone. Like, it's so, it's like got, you know, that catchy chorus to it. I've heard it a couple times already today. I fear I will be singing it by Sunday. You know what I'm saying? It's Sam on Kiss 92.5. I'm giving you the dang code word early. Are you ready? All right, the code word is pick. P-I-C-K. Not to be like a pick me or anything, but the keyword is pick. 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We're playing all weekend too, all right? So you want these code words. You know, pick. Like, pick me, choose me, love me. Okay, I'm done, I promise. Pick to 925-555. Good luck. Taylor Swift's newest right now, Patient Zero. 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

Adela Ain't in LA on Kiss 92.5. I actually adore her. She's our one to watch. That basically just means we think that they're the next big deal, and I think she is. It's Sam McDade on Kiss 92.5, just reminding you, my last pair of tickets to go see the Backstreet Boys. I'm going to give them away in like 3 songs, all right? If you haven't done it yet, text BSB to 925-555. I'm just giving you an easy in right now, okay? And if you hear a Backstreet Boys song, which we did like 1 song ago, you need to text BSB to 925-555. It's my last pair for a little while, but we will be bringing this back again, okay? So don't worry. Olivia Rodrigo, Drop Dead. Don't worry, you're not going to drop dead if you don't get the tickets this time. You'll get there. It's here on Kiss 92.5. Good luck if you've entered. Oh, I can't wait.

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Show downtown what it's all about. Something kinda like we used to do. 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It's beautiful.

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2: 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Who's this?
3: It's Diana.
2: Diana, how's your night going?
3: Great. Even better now.
2: I love that. Hey, why would it be better now, Diana?
3: If you're calling me back for BSB tickets.
2: Diana, you're going to the
3: show! Oh my God. This is so crazy. I'm like teeny bopping again.
2: Woo! Who are you going to bring with you?
3: You know, I have no idea. I was just like, I'm just living in my 14-year-old body trying to get these tickets.
2: Well, Diana, you have scooped up those tickets. I'm so happy for you. And you're going to have the best time ever at the Backstreet Back. All right.
3: Oh, my gosh. Thank you so much.
2: Anytime, Diana. Hey, you can win tickets just like Diana. We are going to take a little break from giving away Backstreet Boys tickets. But don't worry, because we're going to bring it back, streets back, very soon, okay? Your next chance to win, we'll let you know next week, all right? Preston Pablo right now, because I do. Kiss 92.5. Congrats, Diana.

0: win $1,000 every day this long weekend. It's the Kiss That Pays. 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But be careful. If you answer with,
1: hello?
0: You blew it. It's the Kiss That Pays. 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

could. I really do. It's Sam McDade on Kiss 92.5. You know I'm your girl. You know I ride for you, bestie. So here's what I'm going to do this hour. I'm going to give you not one, but two code words. Because I've always got to push the limits, right? Or at least that's what my boss said to me the other day. Which I'm going to take as a compliment. You know, I'm always trying to get a couple extra secret plays for you. Or a couple extra code words. I'm going to do you a solid. I'll give you one in a few minutes. And then I'll give you another one closer to 7, all right? So make sure you're listening. It might change my mind, too. I don't know. We'll see how we're doing for time. All right. The Kiss That Pays, in case you didn't know, when you enter those code words, Rouse and Mocha, they give you a call up. Beep, beep, beep, beep, boop. It's going to be an unknown private number. That's cool. That's fine. Just answer it by going mwah or kiss, okay? They're not going to say anything, so you're not going to know it's them, but we're committing to it. We've already decided. It's $1,000 that could be in your pocket just for doing that. All right? So you got to. Here's Despacito now. It's on Kiss 92.5.

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0: There's a new function on your Amazon account. You can go check it out. It's called About You. I assume there were some governing bodies that made this happen, but basically it allows you to see the information they're using to personalize your experience, all right? So maybe you're somebody who's suffering from dry mouth and you've been Googling about that. They're going to have has a dry mouth under this category. So people really have been screenshotting them and posting them online. A woman actually has a flat booty as one of them. I would be mortified. I mean, don't talk about my booty like that, okay? Here are some other ones that have been making people chuckle online. Does not trust people easily. Must have been trying to Amazon Prime locks or something. Has at least 48 years of practice using scissors. Cusses when scared. Cannot keep real plants alive. Has no friends was one of them. Is obsessed with ultra minimal one bag travel.

I only got a couple more for you. Made a one-time specialty cheese exploration, treats cats as biological children. Guilty. And finds it hilarious when toys get stuck to ceiling tiles in the classroom. What would Amazon say about you? I don't even want to know what it would say about me. Here's Kelly with Stronger, KISS 92.5.

touch. You know me. You know this is the part of the night where I start to fade away. I'm feeling lazy. It's Sam McDaid on Kiss 92.5. Don't tell my boss. Don't wrap me up. And if you're my boss and you're listening, earmuffs, do you want to be the DJ? I will happily hand over my superpowers of being able to add whatever song I want to you right now. Actually, I'm going to make this a lot easier so more people can have a say. Do you want to hear Wild Thoughts? You know, like, wow, wow, wow. You know, with Riri and DJ Khaled or Enrique Iglesias tonight. Which one do you want to hear? I'm not going to make you text in Enrique Iglesias. I can barely say that. Just text in tonight if you want to hear that song. And if you want to hear Wild Thoughts, text Wild Thoughts to 925-555, okay? Whichever one gets the most votes, I'm going to put it on in two songs. Here's your first one. Calvin.

Alyssa Reed, Alone Again on Kiss 92.5. You have spoken. You want to hear DJ Khaled, Riri, and Bryson Tiller, Wild Thoughts. It's on Kiss.

0: win $1,000 every day this long weekend. It's the Kiss That Pays. Thanksgiving edition. 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
1: hello,
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1: through the phone. Oh, baby. All right, I've got your code word. Bam. 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Can't you feel it's electric? It's a chance for you to win $1,000. It's like the easiest way anyone's ever won $1,000, and you caught it. 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That is awesome. All right, here's your code word. It is bank. Like you're going to bank that cash when Roz and Mocha call. B-A-N-K, bank to 925-555. 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

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Hey, it's Sam. Just reminding you, bestie, I got another code word. It's a couple of songs away, all right? Hang tight, because $1,000.

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0: is the kiss that pays.
1: My goodness, we have made it to our final code word of the day, and it's important that you scoop this one up because this doubles your odds, okay? Basically, you get thrown in the draw. Razumoka could be calling you up Tuesday morning, or Lou this weekend could call you Saturday or Sunday if you answer, okay? There's going to be nothing. Like, it'll be private, unknown number. They're not going to say anything, and you just got to go, mwah, or kiss. If you do that, they're going to give you $1,000. Talk about a great long weekend. All right, I'm going to stop babbling. Are you ready for the code word? I can wait all day. Like, you just, are you ready? All right, I can't wait any longer. It's firm. F-I-R-M, like a firm handshake. Or, like, how do you like your pillow? Firm. Like a law firm. Oh my gosh, I need to go home. I'm tired. Firm to 925-555. Gets you in the running for the kiss that pays. My good friend Jeff Holland is coming in the studio now. He is going to be a firmly fun time. Does that work? I don't know. It's Jeff's problem now. Shaboozy, a bar song tipsy. I love you. Happy

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2: Good evening and happy Thanksgiving weekend to you. It's officially underway for pretty much all of us, except for the few that are still working away, like me right now. But we're going to have some fun tonight, okay? We're going to talk about things that you found in your coat pocket, because it's getting to be a little chillier this time of year. And as we get into the cooler months of the year, of course, you're digging out your coats, your jackets, your sweaters, and things that maybe you haven't seen in a while. And sometimes you put your hand in the pocket and you go, ooh, a nice little surprise. So we'll talk about those jacket pocket surprises that you found over the years. And also, this happened to me yesterday. A buddy came over and he asked me why my ketchup was in the fridge. So we need to talk about that.
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0: win $1,000 every day this long weekend. It's the Kiss That Pays Thanksgiving Edition. 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
1: hello,
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2: Every Friday, we get new movies in theaters near you. So here's what's out this weekend. It's a long weekend, so you might find outside of your family time for Thanksgiving or your Friendsgiving or whatever you're doing, some time to sneak into the movie theater. The Social Reckoning is a thriller. It's a companion piece to The Social Network. So The Social Reckoning, if you want to check that out. Other Mommy, which is a horror movie. So my wife's definitely going to watch that one with Jessica Chastain. Animals, which is in select theaters and streaming on Netflix if you want to check it out. That's just a few that are in theaters. Fjord, Your Mother, a praised drama. It's an indie film, I think, that's coming out. People are loving that. And a re-release of Gone with the Wind in theaters as of today as well.
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1: You ever get a nice pocket surprise? Like when you go into the closet and you grab a heavier coat that you haven't needed for months on end because the weather's been nicer. And then you look in the pocket, you stick your hand in there, boom, there's $20. I found $35 in my coat today. Lovely surprise.
2: Yeah, I usually find parts for one of the trucks I was fixing while I was running my crane the last time.
1: And you're like, I've been looking for this for months, man.
2: Yeah. Well, it's usually an old battery I pulled out of a load cell, and that's because I had to change it at minus 40 and to try to keep your hands warm while you're trying to change that. You know what I mean?
1: Yeah.
2: Usually you find it after you wash it.
1: You ever had an issue like that where you wash your jacket and there's tools or hardware or something like that?
2: Oh, yeah. I had it where I washed it and I threw it in the dryer because it's still tucked in the dryer and then the battery blows up. That makes your wife really happy.
1: Yeah, no kidding. That's a night on the couch.
2: No, it's usually buying a new dryer.
1: That's worse than the couch.
2: Yeah, because it's not a cheap dryer.
1: No kidding.
2: It's never a dryer.
1: Listen, man, I got to cut you loose, but I appreciate you. Thanks so much for hanging out with the show today.
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2: Hello.
3: Hello, this is Jeff calling. Is this Jen?
2: This is.
3: Jen, when you dig out your winter jacket for the first time in many months, what have you found in the pocket?
2: I found $2 to $50 bills.
3: Let's go! That's awesome. What a nice surprise, eh?
2: Yeah, well, it just means I didn't clean out my pocket after I had clients pay me. I just stuffed it in and that was it.
3: So you knew where that money came from? Like somebody paid you for something?
2: Yeah, totally. Yeah.
3: See, this $35 that I found in my winter coat today, I don't know where the heck this came from.
2: Well, you can, you know, maybe blame it on your wife giving you a little bit of a tip so that you and your daughter can go out for a treat.
3: She doesn't do that. You kidding me?
2: Well, you don't know that. Maybe she needed a break, and that's her way of being like, vamoose, out you go, bye-bye.
3: Here's $35. Get out of my hair, please.
2: Yeah.
3: Okay, I'll ask her when I get home.
2: Sounds like a good plan. Awesome.
3: Congrats on that $100. That's fun.
2: Thank you. It went into the fuel tank. It's all good.
3: Like, it feels like you won something somehow.
2: Yeah, it was like a free tank of gas in this beast. Yeah. Totally.
3: Lovely. Jen, have a good one, hey?
2: You too. Take care.
3: Bye.
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2: No way. I can't believe it.
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